0: That was Sabrina Carpenter with Espresso on J104. It's Riley. And, you know, technology always comes with its downfall. And according to a new report claiming that AI is threatening to take away your work social life for better or for worse, they're saying this happens by shrinking workforces, making it less necessary for people to interact with each other, or at least in person. They say AI makes certain offices less social, less human, and less alive. But then again, it's also better for your mental health because you don't have to deal with that annoying coworker you don't like. Don't go anywhere. After the break, we got One Kiss, Calvin Harris.
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11: Big high pressure system over the Great Lakes, and that's drifting our way, so we should get pretty nice weather over the weekend. A few clouds overnight, will be in the low 50s. Looks good on Saturday. A mix of sunshine and clouds, nice and mild. We'll be hitting the mid 70s, down to 50, and a little bit of lingering cloud cover on Saturday night, and then a little more windy on Sunday with a mix of sunshine and clouds, and we'll hit the low 70s, partly sunny Monday. I'm meteorologist Steve Hamilton from the Cole Chevy Body Shop Weather Center.

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It's Riley on J104. And when we get through Taylor Swift's wedding, who do you think is going to be the next wedding to watch? I think it's going to be this guy's. It's Harry Styles' American Girls on J104.

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I mean, but what happens when you have kids? It's OneRepublic needs your love.

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18: Weather. Pretty big high pressure system over the Great Lakes, and that's drifting our way, so we should get pretty nice weather over the weekend. A few clouds overnight, will be in the low 50s. Looks good on Saturday, a mix of sunshine and clouds, nice and mild. We'll be hitting the mid 70s, down to 50, and a little bit of lingering cloud cover on Saturday night, and then a little more windy on Sunday with a mix of sunshine and clouds and will hit the low 70s, partly sunny Monday. I'm meteorologist Steve Hamilton from the Cole Chevy Body Shop Weather Center.
0: Come on. Turn it up. Yeah. Hit music now.
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0: was so easy. Olivia Dean on J104. It's Riley. And there has been a debate over what is the drink of the summer. And it might have just been crowned as Hard Fresca. So it's an alcoholic version of Fresca, and it's just now hitting the stores. There's four different flavors: classic grapefruit citrus, pineapple citrus, peach citrus, and watermelon citrus. And it's not that expensive. It's around $18 for a 12-pack. And somebody said on a website it's the new seltzer of the summer. I don't drink, but if I did, this actually would sound pretty good. Don't go anywhere. After the break, we got Snoop Dogg. Drop It Like It's Hot.
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J104, it's Riley, and this is hilarious. Netflix just announced Wife Mode. It's a function that explains the entire movie before it even starts. But I don't know if I want to know all that. It's Lady Gaga, Die With a Smile.

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0: That was Birds of a Feather, Billie Eilish on J104. It's Riley, and we had National Hamburger Day this week, which, what a great holiday. I found a list of the top five signs you're eating a damn good burger. His buns are bigger than a Kardashian. Yes, because nothing sucks worse than when the burger is falling outside the bun and you're just getting grease everywhere. Halfway through eating it, your heart says, uncle. You've moaned in ecstasy like it's your wedding night. Okay. You're looking at it like it makes you drool. And it's so juicy that Cardi B dedicated a song to it called, not going to say that one, but yeah. Don't go anywhere. After the break, we got Olivia Dean, Man I Need.
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6: Pretty big high pressure system over the Great Lakes, and that's drifting our way, so we should get pretty nice weather over the weekend. A few clouds overnight, will be in the low 50s. Looks good on Saturday, a mix of sunshine and clouds, nice and mild. We'll be hitting the mid 70s, down to 50, and a little bit of lingering cloud cover on Saturday night, and then a little more windy on Sunday with a mix of sunshine and clouds, and we'll hit the low 70s, partly sunny Monday. I'm meteorologist Steve Hamilton from the Cole Chevy Body Shop Weather Center.

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It's Hozier Too Sweet on Now.

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before, it's Riley, and I'm officially the most jealous woman ever because Dua Lipa just shared a snap of her shoe closet. Oh my God, this is to die for. It's Bruno Mars, I just might.

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2: J104 weather.
3: Pretty big high pressure system over the Great Lakes, and that's drifting our way, so we should get pretty nice weather over the weekend. A few clouds overnight, will be in the low 50s. Looks good on Saturday, a mix of sunshine and clouds. Nice and mild. We'll be hitting the mid-70s, down to 50, and a little bit of lingering cloud cover on Saturday night, and then a little more windy on Sunday with a mix of sunshine and clouds, and we'll hit the low 70s, partly sunny Monday. I'm meteorologist Steve Hamilton from the Cole Chevy Body Shop Weather Center.
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104. What's going on? 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

0: Sabrina Carpenter with Taste on J104. It's Riley, and I just found a list of like a bunch of life hacks you wish you knew sooner. Like, turn off your car's air recirculation on long drives because CO2 from everyone breathing builds up in the cabin, and that's what actually makes you drowsy.
1: Oh.
0: Press the back of a hot spoon on a mosquito bite for a few seconds. The heat breaks down the proteins that trigger the itch, giving relief for hours. Stand your phone flashlight up under a jug of water and it turns into a soft lantern that lights up an entire room. That's perfect for outages and camping. And wrap a warm drink in a wet paper towel before putting it in the freezer. Evaporation pulls the heat out faster and it can be cold in like 15 minutes. I love these. Don't go anywhere. After the break, we got Nelly Just a Dream.
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5: Big high pressure system over the Great Lakes, and that's drifting our way, so we should get pretty nice weather over the weekend. A few clouds overnight, will be in the low 50s. Looks good on Saturday, a mix of sunshine and clouds, nice and mild. We'll be hitting the mid 70s, down to 50, and a little bit of lingering cloud cover on Saturday night, and then a little more windy on Sunday with a mix of sunshine and clouds, and we'll hit the low 70s, partly sunny Monday. I'm meteorologist Steve Hamilton from the Cole Chevy Body Shop Weather Center. We'll be right back.

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9: Weather. Pretty big high pressure system over the Great Lakes, and that's drifting our way, so we should get pretty nice weather over the weekend. A few clouds overnight, will be in the low 50s. Looks good on Saturday, a mix of sunshine and clouds, nice and mild. We'll be hitting the mid 70s, down to 50, and a little bit of lingering cloud cover on Saturday night, and then a little more windy on Sunday with a mix of sunshine and clouds, and we'll hit the low 70s, partly sunny Monday. I'm meteorologist Steve Hamilton from the Cole Chevy Body Shop Weather Center.
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7: Pretty big high pressure system over the Great Lakes, and that's drifting our way, so we should get pretty nice weather over the weekend. A few clouds overnight, will be in the low 50s. Looks good on Saturday, a mix of sunshine and clouds, nice and mild. We'll be hitting the mid 70s, down to 50, and a little bit of lingering cloud cover on Saturday night, and then a little more windy on Sunday with a mix of sunshine and clouds, and we'll hit the low 70s, partly sunny Monday. I'm meteorologist Steve Hamilton from the Cole Chevy Body Shop Weather Center.
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7: Pretty big high-pressure system over the Great Lakes, and that's drifting our way, so we should get pretty nice weather over the weekend. A few clouds overnight, will be in the low 50s. Looks good on Saturday. A mix of sunshine and clouds, nice and mild. We'll be hitting the mid-70s. Down to 50 and a little bit of lingering cloud cover on Saturday night, and then a little more windy on Sunday with a mix of sunshine and clouds, and we'll hit the low 70s, partly sunny Monday. I'm meteorologist Steve Hamilton from the Cole Chevy Body Shop Weather Center.

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9: Pretty big high-pressure system over the Great Lakes, and that's drifting our way, so we should get pretty nice weather over the weekend. A few clouds overnight, will be in the low 50s. Looks good on Saturday. A mix of sunshine and clouds, nice and mild. We'll be hitting the mid-70s, down to 50, and a little bit of lingering cloud cover on Saturday night, and then a little more windy on Sunday with a mix of sunshine and clouds, and we'll hit the low 70s, partly sunny Monday. I'm meteorologist Steve Hamilton from the Cole Chevy Body Shop Weather Center.
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5: Weather.
6: Pretty big high-pressure system over the Great Lakes, and that's drifting our way, so we should get pretty nice weather over the weekend. A few clouds overnight. We'll be in the low 50s. Looks good on Saturday. A mix of sunshine and clouds. Nice and mild. We'll be hitting the mid-70s. Down to 50 and a little bit of lingering cloud cover on Saturday night, and then a little more windy on Sunday with a mix of sunshine and clouds, and we'll hit the low 70s, partly sunny Monday. I'm meteorologist Steve Hamilton from the Cole Chevy Body Shop Weather Center.
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0: I some sort of a mentally challenged airhead? No, not even. I didn't say that. I was like, why am I even listening to you to begin with? You're a virgin who can't drive.
1: It's time for America's favorite trivia game, You versus Victoria. Your chance to take on Victoria Ramirez in a game of trivia for Louis Tomlinson tickets. And let's meet today's contestant for You versus Victoria, Andy. What's up, Andy?
2: Hey, good morning. How you guys doing?
1: Pretty good. Are you ready to see if you can beat Victoria?
2: I'm ready.
3: Dude, Andy, I meant to tell you, well, anyone, I guess, I almost got mauled by a rat yesterday.
1: You almost got mauled by a rat?
3: Well, maybe dramatic, but yeah.
1: I don't know if it's dramatic. Rats are scary.
3: They are. I thought it was a bunny.
4: Where?
5: What?
4: Oh, my, that big?
5: That's a New York rat.
1: That's a huge rat.
2: That's a pretty big rat.
1: Yeah.
3: It was like, it looked really cute, and I kind of just saw it like squirm into the bushes, and I was like, oh, a bunny. And so I went to go look at it, and then it wasn't a bunny. And then it came out and like chased me, and it chased me like for like half the block.
1: A rat chase?
3: Yes.
1: Wow.
5: I wish I had a video of that.
1: Man.
3: And then, of course, at the very end of the street, there's like a few little grandmas just like staring at me, being like, honey, are you okay?
1: Okay. I don't know what's going on, you know, but rats are chasing Victoria. And the other day outside of the studio, there were three coyotes.
4: Yeah, that was weird.
1: Running around.
5: A lot of scavengers.
1: Yeah.
4: And yesterday, bunnies.
3: Well, not a bunny.
1: All right, here we go. Victoria.
3: Oh.
1: We send Victoria out of the studio. And while she's leaving, Andy, the game is played like this. You have 30 seconds to answer as many questions as possible. If you don't know one, just say pass. And Victoria has to beat you outright to win, okay?
2: Sounds good.
1: All right, here we go, Andy. Your time starts now.
4: What does Bluetooth technology get its name from?
2: Pass.
4: Which candy bar was originally marketed as a meal replacement?
2: Snickers.
4: What is the technical name for a hashtag symbol?
2: Pound.
4: Which board game was originally called the Landlord's Game?
2: Monopoly.
4: Which U.S. state produces the most popcorn?
2: Iowa.
1: All right, got that in. We'll bring Victoria back into the studio.
5: Victoria.
1: And while she's getting settled and putting on her headphones and stuff, here's a question for you, Andy. Who would be the worst celebrity you can think of to host a self-help seminar?
4: Oh,
2: geez. The first name that popped in my head was David Hasselhoff, and I don't know why.
1: All right.
4: It's probably because Baywatch, the new season of Baywatch, is getting a lot of attention, so that's why he's on top of your head.
2: Maybe.
4: I get it.
2: The first name that came into my head.
1: Victoria, who do you think would be the worst celebrity to host a self-help seminar?
3: What's that? Chrissy Teigen. Only because Jubal really gets
1: I do not like Chrissy Teigen at all.
3: Like, no.
1: Victoria, 30 seconds to answer as many questions as possible. If you don't know one, just say pass, and you have to beat Andy outright to win. And Andy, you can tell Victoria when to go.
3: I feel good about this one.
2: All right, let's go.
4: What does Bluetooth technology get its name from?
3: Are you serious right now?
4: Yeah.
3: Why does it get its name? What do you mean? What does that mean?
4: Where does it get its name?
3: It's from... Toothpick. I'm so dumb. I don't know. Next.
4: Which candy bar was originally marketed as a meal replacement?
3: Snickers!
4: What is the technical name for a hashtag symbol?
3: I get so excited. Wait. Pound sign.
4: Which board game was originally called the Landlord's Game?
3: So dumb. Monopoly!
4: Which U.S. state produces the most popcorn?
3: Corn. Think of corn. Who grows corn? Think of who grows corn. Who grows corn? Alaska? What? Bro, no help.
4: That's your fault. Your fault, Victoria.
1: Very known for their corn.
3: No.
5: They have a college football team that's actually named after them.
4: It's over now.
3: What? Cornfield? Wait, what?
4: It's over.
5: Cornhuskers.
3: Who's that?
4: Why are you giving it away?
5: At this point, she's lost.
1: Yeah. Let's send it over to the scoreboard and see how Victoria did with our scoreboard producer friends. Hang it.
5: We actually have a tie. They both got the same answers correct. Whoa. Victoria with two and Andy with two.
3: Oh,
1: hey, Andy.
3: The last one.
1: A tie means you win, though. Congratulations. You beat Victoria.
2: Hey, I'll take it.
1: And you got Louis Tomlinson tickets just for playing, too.
2: Thank you.
1: Get the answers now with Nina.
4: Bluetooth technology actually gets its name from a Viking king named Harald Bluetooth.
3: I'm sorry, what?
1: Really? That's cool.
4: Isn't that cool?
1: I had no idea.
5: Random as hell.
1: Yeah. Why? What did Harald Bluetooth do?
4: I don't know. Let's deep dive.
1: Connecting things without wires?
5: Yeah, like what is the connection? Like, they weren't connecting anything. I don't even think back then.
1: Yeah, they weren't connecting stuff. They didn't need wires anyway.
3: He's connecting the dots.
1: Oh.
3: And so it just like all pinpointed together.
4: Okay, you keep working on that, Victoria. Connect your own dots, babe. The candy bar that was originally marketed as a meal replacement is Snickers.
3: Yeah, it is.
4: The technical name for a hashtag symbol is Octothorpe.
3: Huh?
4: The board game that
3: was not a pound sign.
4: No, baby.
3: Yeah, it is.
4: The board game that was originally called the Landlord's Game was Monopoly.
3: Yeah,
4: and the U.S. state that produces the most popcorn is Nebraska.
3: Ohio. Dang it.
5: Nebraska Cornhuskers.
1: Andy, thank you for playing.
2: Oh. Thanks for having me.
4: Oh, Andy, who's that?
2: I was just dropping my kids off at school. It's Miller and Emmy.
1: Oh, have a great day, Miller and Emily. Emmy, hope you learned something from the trivia.
5: Better than Victoria.
2: Even if it's Bluetooth technology.
1: Yeah.
4: It's cool.
1: Even if they just learned to pay attention today in class, it's good. Right, we play You vs. Victoria at the same time every single weekday morning. Remember, if you want to play, just DM us at The Jubal Show or go to thejubalshow.com. 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
3: Okay, are you just doing that for fun now?
1: Yeah,
4: Victoria's talking.
1: Every single hour. Your phone break happens every single hour on the 20s. Your next one is coming up right after this. And then right after that is Nina's What's Trending. It's the Jubal Show.
3: So dumb.
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1: I was just thinking maybe, you know, before you tie the knot, you might want one last hurrah.
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1: Why is she so angry? You'll find out in your phone prank right after this. 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
2: Hello?
3: Hey there, this is Tommy Bobrick. I was looking for Morgan. I'm calling from DJs, and we are hooking up the music for her nuptials this weekend. Is this the bride to be?
2: Yeah, that's me. Yeah.
3: Hey there, little mama. How are you?
2: I'm good. How are you?
3: Tommy Bobrick is always in the mood to party and always feeling great, and I cannot wait to DJ your wedding.
2: Oh, we were supposed to have Paul.
3: Oh, yeah. Well, the thing is, Paul is a little under the weather, and your wedding being this weekend, we figured might as well not take the chance, and I've been hired as the fill-in, so I'll be filling a very important spot for you, Morgan.
2: Oh, okay. Did you get all his stuff? I mean...
3: Yeah, I got all the playlist information, the kind of music that you want played and all that. And let me tell you something about old Tommy Bobby. This is not my first go around. I have handled many a wedding and many a bride to be.
2: Okay.
3: Ow.
2: Sorry?
3: Oh, I just was saying. Ow. Yeah.
2: Oh, okay.
3: Right.
2: All right.
3: So anyway, listen, I was just checking out everything for your wedding coming up this weekend, and just wanted to throw it out there, you know, if you wanted to get together and kind of go over the playlist a little bit.
2: Yeah, yeah.
3: My Place, a bottle of vino. I make a mean pasta.
2: I don't think that's entirely appropriate.
3: Okay. Well, if you just want to come over and skip the wine and the pasta, we can just kind of go over the playlist together, if you know what I'm saying.
2: I'm sorry, you're completely off base.
3: I was just thinking maybe, you know, before you tie the knot, you might want one last hurrah.
2: Shut up! I do not want to hook up with you. I can't believe you're even asking. Every bride you call?
3: Okay.
2: Disgusting behavior.
3: Momo, can I call you Momo?
2: No, God, no. This is disgusting. You are a freaking creep.
3: I was just thinking that before you spend the rest of your life with your husband-to-be, you might want to experience what a man who can flawlessly transition from Shania Twain to DMX can do.
2: Listen, asshole. You sound like some weird... pervert stuck in the 70s. I'm not going to deal with it before I ever board it. No, pervert.
3: Your fiance is the one trying to put a ring on it. I'm just trying to slide in the playlist. You know what I mean? Just.
2: Ew, God. I'm done with it. Oh, God. Disgusting. Have you ever even touched a woman?
3: Hey, Morgan, this is actually Jubal from the Jubal Show doing a phone prank on you, and your sister set you up.

0: What? 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
0: Oh, my God. I hate her. You're frighteningly way too good at
1: that. Yeah.
0: Oh, God. No, stop. I can't.
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0: Give us 3 minutes and we'll give you everything you need to know for the day. It's time for Nina's What's Trending.
1: If you ever find yourself in a position where you need to ask for a loan, borrow some money from somebody that you know, make sure they're the person that spends all of the time in the gym. Hey, Jewel. This is exactly why I brought this up.
0: Why is that?
1: All you gym rats, make sure you're ready to hand out money. I'm going to tell you why in a second. But first, Matthew Perry's assistant just got 41 months behind bars for his role in the actor's death. Now, he is the final person connected to the tragic death of Matthew Perry that has learned his fate. And I think it's also a lesson, because the reason why he's going to prison is because he administered the fatal dose.
2: But how do you do that when that's like your boss and like he's telling you to do something?
0: Yeah.
2: Like, how do you, I mean, like, yes, you can say no. You can say no. But someone who, like, is your...
0: That's a very hard position to be in.
2: It's a very hard position to be in. And I don't know. Like, that's...
1: It is a hard position to be in.

0: be in, but I think I'm not in it, so I can't say that with confidence that this is what I would do. But I think when it comes to somebody's life, like if it's something dumb, like,
1: but he always, but I, apparently he did it a lot.
2: Also,
1: so how do you know that's going to be the strain, or that that's going to be the time that it does kill him?
0: It's a risk. It's a risk every time. Are you a nurse? Why are you administering? Yeah.
2: The problem is celebrities have a lot of people around them and people who are willing to do anything for them.
3: Right.
2: And so when you're in that position, are you going to just stop doing your job that everybody wants to have,
3: right,
2: to be this, you know,
3: yeah, they're surrounded by enablers.
2: Yeah, it's just a bunch of enablers trying to make money off of them.
0: Well, and if they do that, then you do deserve the time behind bars because you should use your brain.
1: But if everyone's enabling around him, you're the one person who doesn't, you're going to get fired.
2: Right.
1: If you're thinking about more of like your job and like,
3: yeah, that's why I say it's a tough position.
1: You know, I don't know.
3: Like, you shouldn't enable anybody, right? But like, it'd be very tough to be like, this is my job. My boss is asking me to do it. I don't know.
2: It's an amazing job.
1: You're the one person that is saying no when everyone... It's kind of like if you're going to be like a leader or a sheep.
3: Exactly.
0: I just can't imagine anybody asking me to inject them with anything if I don't have the qualifications to do it. One, I don't like blood. And two, I don't like needles. But this is me personally. And I'm sorry that he did this for multiple reasons. But it is a conversation. I mean, we're having it right now. Maybe you're in a difficult situation, but you got to just kind of weigh what the consequences may be.
1: Yeah.
0: And if it's worth it.
3: Yeah.
0: Thanks to science, we now know that the gym rats and the people that are health enthusiasts are the most generous.
1: Well, yeah,
0: it's a fact. Because exercise triggers and releases dopamine, so that's the brain's feel-good hormone, which plays a key role in mood motivation and reward processing. So if you feel good from what you just did, you want to feel good again by doing something good for somebody else.
3: That's a great idea for when I become one of the homeless people. I will set up shop right outside of a gym. Come out with 10 bucks. Come out with 10 bucks. I'll be rich.
2: I heard you're the person to ask.
3: Yeah.
1: $10, $10,
3: $10,
1: $20,
3: I might do it anyway now just for fun.
0: Yeah, say it's like for social research.
2: Science.
0: That's what's trending.
3: All right, your To Catch a Cheater is coming up right after this. It's the Jubal Show. Oh!

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1: Cameron is on the phone today for To Catch a Cheater, and he thinks that his girlfriend of 3 years named Noah might be messing around, so we'll see if we can help him out. Cameron, sorry you're going through it, but what's up? Why do you think that Noah might be cheating on you?
2: Well, I mean, just some small things have changed, you know, with Noah, and I feel like, you know, lately I can't shake that feeling that something, like, Noah's hiding something. You know what I mean?
3: Yeah.
2: That's why I called. I mean, we've been together for 3 years, and it's like, you know, we just celebrated our anniversary, and, you know, I don't know. It's like, but after, like Noah used to call and then text all the time, rather, like, little check-ins, like, cute stuff, and that's kind of stopped, and, you know, and every weekend seems like she's volunteering at the animal shelter, and, you know, and then I noticed, like, she doesn't post pictures of that, or, like, she used to, like, there's not a lot of documentation of it.
3: Mm-hmm.
2: And then I noticed, like, she started doing her laundry randomly on herself on Mondays, and we've always just done it together on Sundays. So she says it's just to get a head start, but something feels off, and I swear, you know, like, last time I saw a pair of jeans and boxers, you know, before she set the lid that were mine and, you know, started the load. It's kind of interesting.
3: Wait, what? I mean, you saw her put jeans and boxers that weren't yours into the washing machine.
2: Mine.
1: Huh.
3: Okay, well, that's alarming.
2: Yeah,
1: that's
2: laundry.
1: Strange.
3: Did you ask her about it?
2: No. It just seemed kind of like, you know, I don't know if it's a bunch of things, but just, I didn't ask. You know?
1: Okay. You didn't. Okay.
3: Okay. I mean, I guess that's kind of hard. Like, you have two options, right? You blow up just because you assume something, or you ask and then you're afraid that you're going to start a fight. So, I mean, yeah, that doesn't make me feel very good. Has she been different towards you?
2: A little bit, but like not, like, again, like I said, like, it just seems like I usually knew more about what was going on the regular, you know? So, like, okay. I'd get texts more often, like check-ins, just whatever. But like, and then the boxers, the jeans thing kind of threw me off a little bit. Like, I was like, those look like dude jeans and they're not mine.
1: Yeah, and boxers, I mean, that's strange. Do you have any way to explain that other than she's cheating?
2: I just feel like I saw it and it was like, did I just see what I saw? You know, like, mm-hmm. I can't stop. Mm-hmm. You know what I mean?
3: Well, all those things put together would definitely make me feel uneasy.
1: Yeah, and her schedule's all different and stuff, too. So, all right, well, you already told us what grocery store she's a rewards card member at, so we'll play a song. Come back and then call her and pretend to be from the grocery store and say that every single month we choose one lucky rewards member who gets free flowers delivered from our floral department. Just our way of saying thank you for shopping. And we'll see if she sends those flowers to you or to somebody else, okay?
2: Okay.
1: All right. We'll come back and get your To Catch a Cheater next. It's the Jubal Show.

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2: If you're just joining us for today's To Catch a Cheater, Cameron is on the phone, and Cameron thinks that his girlfriend of 3 years named Noah might be cheating. So we're about to call her and pretend to be from the grocery store that she's a rewards card member at and say that every single month we choose one lucky rewards member who gets a free gift from us, and it's flowers delivered from our floral department. And we'll see if she sends those to Cameron or to somebody else. All right, Cameron, before we do that, though, why don't you catch us up on your situation again real quick?
3: So, you know, we've been together for 3 years, and I feel like things have changed. So, like, her schedule's changed. Like, she's out every weekend, or she says she's volunteering, but I don't see, like, evidence or pictures online or, you know, a feed of that she's there. And then she changed her laundry day. And then I kind of saw those, you know, she doesn't text me, but I also saw on laundry day those jeans and the boxers that I think were another guys, and that makes me feel really uneasy.
4: Yeah, that would set anybody off.
2: Yeah,
4: I've got
2: sure.
4: A lot of feels about that.
2: All right, man, are you ready for us to call her?
3: I think so.
2: Okay, here we go.
5: Hello?
2: Hi, this is Corbett calling from. I was looking for our rewards card member named Noah.
5: Okay, this is she.
2: Hi, Noah. How are you? Please don't hang up. This is not a marketing phone call. I'm actually calling with a big congratulations. You're this month's big winner. Thank you so much for shopping with us.
5: I didn't know I entered anything.
2: Technically, you did when you became a rewards member with us. So I don't know if you know this or not, but every single month we choose one lucky rewards member who gets a free gift from us just for shopping with us. Our way of saying thank you. And today you've won 36 long stem red roses, a box of candy or chocolate, and a card to be delivered to anybody that you want within the entire country absolutely free.
5: Whoa. Okay. Does it have to be roses, or can I like substitute a different plant?
2: Would you be sending this to somebody who wouldn't want roses?
5: Yeah. Well, the person I have in my head, I'm like, oh, I'm not going to send roses to him. Could I do like a cactus? And then instead of, this is specific. Instead of the chocolates, could I get like a gift card to the wing store? Like the new wing place next door?
2: Sure, absolutely. Yeah, I think we can definitely do that for you.
5: Okay.
2: Yeah. All I would need from you would be the first and last name of the person you want to send them to. If you would like to put anything on a card, what you'd like to put on it, and then we'll get the address and confirm everything, and we'll be good.
5: Okay. So it's Julian.
2: Julian. Okay. Do you want to put a card along with the cactus in the wings?
5: Yeah, okay. And then I wanted to say, some things are better unsaid, but I think you get it.
2: Great. Got that down. And the next thing that I'll be needing from you is just to let you know that this is actually a radio show. It's called The Jubal Show.
4: Yeah. Hi, I'm Nina.
2: And my name is Jubal. And we do a segment on our show called To Catch a Cheater, where if you think your significant other might be messing around, you see who they send flowers or cactus to.
4: And
2: your boyfriend, Cameron, is actually on the phone.
3: Julian? Noah, what the hell does that mean? You think you get what? What's he getting?
5: What? Wait, whoa. What's going, Cameron? What is this?
3: Yeah. You're sending a cactus to somebody named Julian? You think he gets what? What's he getting?
5: What do you, I'm, what is, wait, do you think I'm,

0: cheating on you? Is that what this is?
1: Yeah. Yes.
2: I think you're hiding something. You've been distant, you changed your habits, and now you're sending a cactus and a gift card to someone named Julian with a cryptic message?
0: Whoa. What habits have I been changing?
2: Like, what about the, like, I saw you washing some dude's boxers and jeans, like, in your laundry.
0: Okay. This is, honestly, I can't believe I'm hearing about this for the first time on the radio, that you're thinking something's going on. But, yeah, Julian's someone I met at the shelter, and he's deaf, Cam, okay? That message, it's just something we joked about because I've been learning sign language to communicate with him, and he's been going through a rough time, and I just wanted to do something nice.
2: Then why keep it from me? Why make it sound so secretive?
1: Yeah.
0: Because I was trying to surprise you. I was learning sign language. I was going to tell you at dinner next week.
1: I was going to tell you in sign.
0: And no, listen, Julian's been going through a hard time, and he's, like, lost access to laundry. So he hasn't been able to get into his apartment. So I've been helping out by doing his laundry. I mean, if you would have just come to me, I could have explained all of this. I was trying to do something interesting and nice, and I was wanted to surprise you. I thought you'd be proud of me.
2: How is you learning sign language for another guy a surprise for me?
1: Yeah.
0: I just thought you'd be proud that I was, like, taking time to, like, better myself and, like, learn a new skill. I don't know. I thought you'd be impressed.
2: This just doesn't sound right. Like, it just, something seems off.
0: It's not what you think. I felt bad for him, and we were making a connection in a way, but then it started this thing, and I didn't mention it at first, and then it had been going on so long that I was like, oh, well, let me just make this a surprise at this point. So that was where I was like, oh, I'm already starting to kind of get good at this. It's going to be like a whole surprise. Like, what? You learned sign language?
1: But what's the connection, though? Like, you guys are making a connection? Like, do you feel like you and this Julian person kind of have, I don't know, feelings for each other, even if you haven't done anything about it?
0: I feel like I can talk to him about stuff that I can't necessarily talk to you about.
1: Oh.
2: So you could talk to him about things that you can't talk to me about. So it is kind of an emotional thing. Like, that sounds like that's another level. Have you been out with him and haven't let me know it?
0: I mean, yes, I've hung out with him and you, well, yeah, I mean, you didn't know about it.
1: Okay, so see the issue, Noah?
0: I'm not allowed to have friends at work. You know, I'm not allowed to have connections with other people.
2: So you kind of been, like, hiding a relationship with another guy from me.
0: Hmm. I mean, yeah, I guess I have. I didn't mean to. I mean, I don't know. I mean, we need to talk about some stuff.
3: Yeah, obviously.
1: Sounds like you do.
0: Do we have to do it here?
2: Yeah, I mean, I guess we should talk, and I doubt I would have learned about it at dinner, so, you know, we probably should talk about it.
0: Okay.
3: We'll let you guys figure it out.
1: Yeah, good luck, and I'm glad the truth is out now, kind of.
2: I don't know how I feel about this right now, but thank you guys, and Noah, I'll talk to you later.
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3: It's almost time for your dirty little secret. It's the Jubal Show, and one of our listeners is on the phone that's keeping a big dirty little secret from her boyfriend.
1: Yeah.
3: Yeah, you'll hear what it is in your dirty little secret next. 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
1: Hello?
2: Hi.
1: Hi, you have a dirty little secret?
2: I do.
1: Sweet, what is it?
2: So I have actively, I know this might sound bad, but I've actively cheated on my boyfriend several times.
3: Oh.
2: We've been together for like 11 years, but
3: oh, girl,
2: I tend to live a lifestyle where it's like, I'll be at work, I'll meet a guy, and I honestly don't think half the time that the guy's even interested in me, but then things start happening, and then I start like just flirting back, and then next thing I know, I've kind of, you know, done the deed, and then basically I move on.
1: Okay.
2: Yeah, so it's like, I've done it like several times. I can't really exactly remember the amount of times I have, but boyfriend don't know anything.
3: Huh, I'm sure he wouldn't.
2: It's a really weird.
1: Yeah.
3: Do you think that's a self-esteem thing?
2: I have to wonder if maybe it is. I mean, because like, I don't get a lot of attention at home, per se. He doesn't always like show me affection. He doesn't, you know, like.
3: Can I?
2: He just doesn't.
3: Can I ask why you don't just break up with him?
4: That's a good point.
2: Honestly, it's really a security kind of thing. Like, because I've been with him for so long, he's also like a vet tech and he helps me with my dog a lot. So, and plus the fact that, you know, we still like do things together, you know, I've always appreciated his company. I mean, with everything else that goes on, I mean, it's just the affection part that I just don't get. So it's like,
3: okay.
2: Yeah. I just want to go finding it somewhere else. Oh, but,
1: well, thank you for telling us your dirty little secret.
4: I mean, so really, she's keeping their relationship together.
3: Yeah. Good luck.
2: I know, right?
1: Have a good one. Bye.
2: You too. Bye-bye.
0: What's your dirty little secret? 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

0: picture is unbelievable. He has a tent in his pants.
1: What?
0: He's standing in a river with his dog and a full-blown tent in his pants.
2: Oh, no way. My
1: the water
2: goodness.
1: Has maybe
2: that's
1: just been
2: actually,
1: cold.
2: It's not even a joke. Like, yeah.
0: Oh. I'm showing the picture
2: that's actually
0: in the room
2: his profile
0: right now.
2: Picture?
0: This is his profile picture.
2: Okay, come on.
0: He's standing at attention in a river.
1: Maybe he just really forgot.
2: That's what happened when we checked in with the show last week. Is anybody else pitching a tent this week? You'll find out when we check in with the Jubal Show and see what's going on in our lives right after this. It's the Jubal Show.
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12: Your heart is true. 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
1: Ready? Dun, dun, dun, dun. And if you do
12: a party, invited everyone.
1: Pull off the mic just a little.
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2: 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Why, it's the Jubal Show with your drunk Aunt Nina.
13: Hi.
2: And then there's everybody's younger sister, Victoria Ramirez.
14: Hey.
2: And who could forget the quirky neighbor kid who lives next door and stops by every once in a while to see if we want to buy any magazine subscriptions so she can send her new pet Mamba to summer dance school so he can learn to mambo, our social media producer, Gabby.
14: Hey.
2: And who could forget the newest member of the show, the hip divorcee, Freeze.
15: Hi.
2: And then there's me. I'm Jubal, and this is the Jubal Show, and it's the time of week where we check in and see what's going on in our lives. So, Nina, what's up with you this week?
13: So, I have this fantasy
1: Uh-oh.
13: That
0: I am the hot mom or the hot stepmom, and all of the kids come to my house. I make all the snacks. We do all the things, and it's just always a good time. So I'm kind of getting closer because I'm really leaning into my auntie life, and I go to my nephew's baseball games. But I've been looking at the moms that show up to these games, right? So, like, if I really want to put myself in that position to be the hot mom that's giving out the snacks to my kids, or, well, probably stepkids at this point, but they have, like, these little cushions. They have the cute little, like, tumbler drinks. Mm-hmm. They've got on, like, the cute little hats and the bags. And I'm like, this aesthetic is, like, I got to get this.
13: It's a thing.
15: Oh, you got, yeah.
0: I got to get the chair. I got to get the little tumbler. I got to get all of the little things so I'm comfortable. And I'm like, woo! You know what I mean? Like,
12: you need the wine hangover.
0: I got that. Yeah. Got that.
13: Oh, okay.
0: So I'm going to another game this Saturday. So I've got to really scope them out. I might even be like, hey, so where'd you get that?
15: Just go to, like, either Academy or Dick's Sporting Goods. They have all those there.
0: I'm such a crazy lady, but I'm here for it. And it's going to happen, guys. It's going to happen.
12: Victoria, what's up with you this week?
15: Well, I did my quarterly mail check the other day.
13: M-A-L-E?
12: Yeah, what do you mean by mail check?
15: M-A-I-L.
13: Oh, okay.
12: That's not where you would walk through the hallway and go, yep, you're a male, you're a male, you're a male, you're a female, you're a male, you're a male.
15: Clear. No.
12: Because that could get you in trouble with HR, Victoria.
15: Yikes, very quickly. No, I did, like, M-A-I, like, my mail, like, where you go check your mailbox, like, I don't get a lot of mail coming to me, so I check it.
13: I'm always the one.
15: Wow. Anyways, I don't get a lot, but I checked it the other day, and someone sent me a book of common sense.
12: You don't know who sent it to you?
15: No, it didn't have, like, a return address or anything, and I opened it. And
12: someone just sent Victoria a book of common sense, and you have
15: amazing.
12: No idea where
15: and
12: it came
15: it's
12: from.
15: And it's not,
13: they obviously know you.
15: It's not a hardcover, it's like a soft, but I'm like, how did you find out my address? But I meant to bring it in to show it to you guys, and I forgot it, but I'm also like, did one of you guys send it? Like, who sent me a book of common sense?
0: This has to be somebody in your family.
15: Because I was
0: aggressively telling you to get it together.
15: I told my mom about it. I was like, Mom, did you send me a book of common sense? She goes, no, sweetheart. Why would I send you that? And I was like, I don't know what someone did.
13: You checked her off the list. Okay, it wasn't her. Yeah, who's next?
12: Yeah. Oh, look, it's our social media producer, Gabby, stopping by. Gabby, what's up with you this week?
16: Me? Well, my baby started daycare. Aww. And so we're sick.
0: Your voice is very girthy.
12: Get prepared. You're going to be sick for about 5 years. That's what I hear about parenthood, at least.
16: The pediatrician said, yeah, it's fine. You guys are fine. You're probably going to be sick for, like, the next 10 years.
12: It's 10 years. All right.
16: Great.
12: Welcome to parenthood.
16: And, you know, daycare is awesome. I love her care team. Like, they do a wonderful job. But she comes home and she smells different.
15: Oh.
16: And this is where I feel like I have, like, a monkey brain. Because I have to give her a bath as soon as she gets home. Because she doesn't smell like my baby. She smells like somebody else.
12: Producer Freeze, what's up with you this week?
13: I have kidney disease.
12: Hey, congratulations. How do you celebrate that?
13: Stage one, so I'm super early. But basically, the whole process, I went to the doctor yesterday. And the whole process is I am now taking input on low-sodium dietary suggestions. And it was crazy because I was talking to a friend of mine who I haven't talked to in like 15 years about it, who was actually like stage four. Like, he's really far down there. But he was talking to me about it, and he's like, get used to liking mushrooms and, like, switch everything.
12: That sounds fun. That sounds fantastic. Is that what they do for kidney disease?
13: Jules going to go out and try to get some.
12: Can I get some of that?
0: You can help him out, Jules.
13: But yeah, like, so now I'm like looking at all these different recipes, and people, you know, friends are sending me different recipes and whatnot about how to go vegetarian. So that's like really the next movie. He's like, he basically told me, he said, forget what everybody else tells you. Get rid of meat.
15: Nope.
12: And that'll help you.
13: And that'll be a huge... He said, I changed that one thing, and my doctors were blown away by how quickly everything turned around for me. So that's kind of like the option I'm looking at now, is I'm going to start eating mushrooms.
12: Yeah, take care of yourself.
13: I appreciate that, bro.
12: Yeah, we can get together on the weekends and eat mushrooms together if you want. We can forget we even have kidneys.
13: Nice. I like it.
0: What's up with you, Jubal?
12: Not much. I've just been having a lot of fun with my nose.
0: What?
13: Mushrooms found in nose.
2: Not like that. But just my allergies, you know, they kill me. But I've started, you know, being able to make fun noises with my nose. So when I shower and I blow my nose, now it's really fun.
15: Wait, that's all. Can we hear it?
2: I can try. Yeah, there's one part. If I squeeze it on my cheek, it makes a cool like horn noise.
13: I was gonna say,
2: let's see if I can do it.
15: Wow.
2: Oh. It's not working right now because my allergies aren't as bad as they normally are.
13: Sounds like an elephant.
15: It does sound like an elephant.
2: Wow. Yeah, so I just have been in the shower doing that for way too long every day.
13: About that.
2: It's super fun. I'm sure my girlfriend thinks it's super hot as well.
0: Right? Can you imagine she's in the other room listening to that?
2: Yeah, she does hear me laughing to myself and doing that. All right, your phone prank happens every single hour on the 20s. Your next one is coming up right after this, and then right after that is Nina's What's Trending. It's the Jubal Show.

0: It's almost time for your phone prank. It's the Jubal Show. And today I call a guy whose sister set him up because he has a super expensive Rolex.
1: Oh.
0: And he took it in to be cleaned. And I call from the jewelry place to tell him that,
1: Oh, no.
0: It's broken.
1: Oh, no.
0: But we do have a Mickey Mouse watch to replace it if you want.
2: Oh.
0: You're hearing your phone prank next. It's the Jubal Show.

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2: Hello?
3: Yes, hello. This is Ted Thibodeau calling from Jeweler. I was looking for Liam, who's having his watch in here to be cleaned.
2: Hi, this is Liam. Is it done?
3: Well, yes, I guess it is done in a way. I guess it is, now that you say it, yes. I'm actually calling with a little bit of unfortunate news for you, and I'm so sorry about this. Real quick question for you. Was that a real Rolex, or was it one of those fake Rolexes?
2: It definitely was real, and I feel like you would know that, considering you're a jewelry store.
3: Yes, I guess that is correct, isn't it? So I need to just inform you of a little bit of a problem that we had when we was cleaning the Rolex.
2: Okay.
3: Well, I guess it wasn't when we was cleaning the Rolex, was it? It was actually after the cleaning that it had happened. But something had happened after we had cleaned that Rolex. It was just nice and shiny. It was beautiful.
2: Okay, can we get to the point right now and tell me what's going on?
3: Unfortunately, I'm just going to cut right to the chase. You know, my grandma always said, you just get right to it, rip that Band-Aid off. So I'm going to go ahead and rip that Band-Aid off, if that's okay.
2: Yeah, just please.
3: Rip it off.
2: What's going on?
3: Just
2: going
3: to rip that Band-Aid right off. Well, that Rolex is dead gone, and I'm so sorry about this.
2: What the f*** are you talking about? It's dead gone. What does that mean?
3: Well, that's sort of just how I refer to things when they are broken or no longer operational or pretty much junk. It's dead gone. That Rolex is dead. That Rolex is gone. I'm so sorry about this.
2: So you broke my f***ing watch?
3: Well, technically not me, but yes, the watch is broken. It's shattered in a bunch of pieces.
2: How the f*** did it shatter in a bunch of pieces?
3: Well, it's actually, okay, well, let me just tell you the story, because it's kind of, and I want to let you know, I have reprimanded our employee for this. I've given him a stern talking to. I said, how dare you wear somebody's watch to a big job interview they had?
2: So wait. Your employee stole my watch.
3: Well, yes, and I was...
2: To wear to a job interview to leave your job.
3: Well, no, he didn't steal the watch. I guess technically he borrowed the watch so he could impress whoever he was talking to. And then somehow he had broke the watch. Said the guy was getting in the elevator or something. The door closed. I don't know. But it had all smashed up. And I'm so sorry about this. And I do want to let you know that he has been sternly reprimanded.
2: That watch was a gift. How the f*** are you going to make this right?
3: Yes, and I knew that would probably be a thing you would be interested in, was replacing that watch that has been dead gone. And so we do have a replacement for you, and it's a beautiful watch. So if you want to come down and see it, you can. I can send you a picture if you like.
2: What kind of, like, let's, because I feel like you're all over this place right now. What kind of watch is it? Is it the same watch as mine?
3: Well, let me ask you a question. Are you a Disney fan? You ever see any Disney movies? I love the Disney movies. They're so cute.
2: I swear to f***ing God, if you are trying to get me to have a Disney watch, I am going to go down there with the police department and blow that f***ing place up.
3: Well, okay, so I'm going to say that that's probably a no on the Disney watch.
2: Absolutely f***ing not.
4: Hey, Liam, this is actually Jubal from the Jubal Show doing a phone prank on you, and your sister set you up.
2: What? So
4: it's a joke.
2: Jesus.
4: She said that you have...
2: Okay, wait.
4: Yeah.
2: So my watch is okay.
4: Yes, your watch is fine. She said that you have a Rolex watch that's very expensive, and she said you'd freak out if you thought it was broken.
2: Yeah, just a little.
4: You sure you don't want a Disney watch to replace it?
2: Oh, my God. I'm going to get her back so bad. Oh, my God. Whoa.

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0: Give us 3 minutes and we'll give you everything you need to know for the day. It's time for Nina's What's Trending.
1: Love Island USA has just issued a demand for its viewers. If this is your show, then you're going to want to hear the demand.
2: For viewers?
1: Yeah.
3: The demand is watch.
1: No, other than that. I'll tell you what the demand is coming up in just a minute. But first, you know BTS is back with new music, but they're also coming back to tickle your mouth.
3: What?
0: Finally.
3: Finally.
0: What were you saying? I'm sorry.
1: They're tickling your ears, and now they're tickling your mouth.
3: A smile on Jubal's face. He was so happy to hear this story.
1: BTS has a limited edition collaboration with Oreos, and they plan to hit stores next month. So they're actually purple with a brown sugar pancake flavored cream filling inspired by a Korean snack.
2: Dude, how come we never made purple Oreos? It's like our show color is purple.
1: Yeah, because that would be the first thing that we.
3: You have an Oreo making machine somewhere?
0: Yeah, Victoria.
1: Do you eat Oreos?
2: Yeah, I eat Oreos, and no, I don't have an Oreo making machine, but we can find one.
0: Yeah, or we can get Oreo to hook us up. You know?
2: Yeah, there you
0: go.
2: They'll
0: partner with us.
1: Oh, that would be cute.
0: Yeah,
2: you're joking. I get it. Okay, I'm serious.
1: Well, if they did, then cool. we could put a QR code on the packaging like they're doing for BTS, because their fans can actually submit love letters to them.
2: Oh, that's cool.
1: Which will be featured on a global stage. So when they're on tour, all the love letters that you send via the QR code on your Oreos package that you just smashed, then, you know.
3: My daughter is freaking out about this. I bet you my daughter is already involved in this.
1: Okay, well then you better.
3: She loves
0: really
3: BTS and just K-pop in general.
1: I would love to know what her love letter says.
3: I don't want
1: to
3: know.
1: I would love to know, like, what she would say to them.
3: I'll let her have that. I don't want to know.
0: As a father, like, none of us are parents, but as a father, that's one of the things you would tune out of. Like,
3: as a father, it's like, you know, I want to make sure you're safe and that you're happy. Other than that, I don't need to know the details.
0: I don't want to know what you're sending to BTS.
3: Yes.
0: I got it.
3: I don't need to know what your kink is or anything like that.
1: You
3: know?
1: Those details and that love letter make her happy, so there it is.
3: She can have that. Congratulations, Madison.
1: And lastly, Love Island USA has a demand for its viewers, and that is be nice. They just want the viewers to be nice, because as they prepare for the premiere of the show, they want to make sure that people understand that this is a space for fun, not negativity, and it's all about positivity because it's Love Island. But in the past, all the other Love Islands get all kinds of heat because
3: they're catty and everything.
1: But that's what you're supposed to do. It's a reality show. But they want this one to be packaged lovely. But if they don't have drama, then who's going to watch it?
3: Nobody's gonna watch
0: it'd be pretty boring if it's just, you know, like, yeah, it's Love Island. It's supposed to be salacious.
1: Right. Exactly.
2: Drama, the chaos. Well, crazy.
0: Everybody just like gets together with the first person they get together with, and they're super happy. Like, there's no problems at all. That would be great, but it also would be a very boring show to watch.
3: All they
0: very
3: do is
0: boring.
3: Talk about what they're going to eat that day.
0: Right?
1: Yeah. Speaking of, they're also doing a collaboration with M&M's. So here we go.
3: What?
1: Yeah, I don't know. You got to get creative when it's all about love, and that is what's trending.
0: Your first date follow up is coming up right after this. It's the Jubal Show.

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1: First date follow-up.
2: Stop everything you're doing right now because you have to hear today's first date follow-up. In case you missed it, last week we had a couple go out on a date. We're about to play that part for you so you can hear what it is because it's crazy. So we're going to play that right now because it could be a mom and a son who accidentally went out on a date.
3: Can you believe that?
2: But in case you missed it last week, here is that. And then right after that, we're going to follow up because we have the results of the maternity test. Right in the middle of today's first date follow-up, and if you're just joining us, Teresa is on the phone, and she's getting ghosted by a guy named Hudson, so we're about to call him and see if he'll tell us why he's ghosting her. Teresa, why don't you remind us again why you think Hudson might be ghosting you?
4: I think he's ghosting me because he's scared to get mauled by a cougar.
3: Wow. I mean, that sounded like a big bite, girl.
2: So it's because you're like 17 years older than him, but he didn't know that until you guys actually went out on your date, right? And you think that might be scaring him off.
4: I think so, yeah, maybe.
2: All right, well, let's see if that is the reason. We're going to call him right now, okay?
4: Awesome. Thanks, guys.
2: Yep, here we go.
5: Hello?
2: Hi, may I speak to Hudson, please?
5: Yeah, this is him.
2: Hey, Hudson, how are you? This is a radio show. It's called The Jubal Show.
3: Hi, Hudson. I'm Nina.
6: Hi, I'm Victoria.
2: And my name is Jubal. What's up?
5: Oh, hey guys.
2: Hey. What's up? Have you ever heard the show before?
5: No.
2: You haven't? Okay. Cool. Well, it's a radio show, and it's called The Jubal Show.
3: You know now.
2: And and we do a segment on our show, and it's called The First Date Follow-Up. So that's where if you go out on a date with somebody and you end up ghosting them, that person can email us to get you on the phone and find out why you're ghosting them. And we got an email about you from somebody.
5: Oh, okay. All right.
2: Any idea? Is there somebody that you are ghosting right now that you think would want us to get a hold of you and find out why?
5: I got a pretty good idea who it is.
2: Who do you think it is?
5: Her name is Teresa.
2: Yeah, it is Teresa. Teresa,
5: yeah.
2: We talked to her a little bit about your date, and she's confused. She said she liked you a lot and doesn't understand why, after you guys went out, you completely just kind of like stopped talking to her. Would you mind telling us?
5: Well, this is awkward, but I think she's my mom.
3: What?
6: I'm sorry.
3: Plot twist.
6: Questions.
2: You think she's your mom?
3: Why do you think that?
5: Okay.
2: Like, actually, yeah. You actually think she's, like, legit your mom, or is that just, like, does that, like, code
6: like
2: for something?
6: Like, mommy?
5: No, like, no, like, actually my mom, like, okay, so I'm adopted, and I have been searching for my birth parents for about a month now.
2: Okay.
5: And so there were things that Teresa mentioned that makes me think she might be my mom.
2: Really?
5: Like she's around the same age.
2: Uh-huh.
5: Like where she's from. The fact that she played soccer in high school.
2: Uh-huh.
5: And here's the kicker, and this is what really freaked me out. She mentioned that when she was younger, she had a baby and she gave it up for adoption.
2: Oh.
5: And now I'm thinking it was me she gave up.
3: That would freak me out too.
2: Wow.
5: Yeah. So I'm like,
2: because she's
5: spiraling over here.
3: You're attracted to her mom.
5: It, but I don't want to like talk to her.
2: Yeah, because she's older than you. Man, that'd be crazy if it was. Well, thank you for telling us why you're ghosting her. I guess I can kind of understand.
3: Yeah,
2: understand that. Hudson, Teresa is on the phone and wants to talk to you.
5: Wait, what?
2: Mm-hmm.
5: She's on the phone right now?
2: Mm-hmm. Yeah.
5: Okay. Well, that's awkward, but okay.
3: No, this is good. Now you can find out.
2: Teresa?
5: Oh, boy.
4: Oh, God. Please don't tell me I wanted to make out with my son.
3: Do you feel like he could be your son?
5: Oh, my gosh.
4: I mean, what do you know about your birth mom?
5: Here's what I know from the adoption agency. They told me that my mom was about 17 to 19 years older than me.
2: Uh-huh.
5: She has dark brown hair and green eyes.
2: Uh-huh.
5: And Teresa had mentioned that she got migraines. And I was told in my medical history that migraines run in my family on my mom's side, and I also get them. And so now...
3: Whoa. Yeah.
5: And so, yeah, it sounds a lot like you.
0: Damn. Okay, but when's your birthday?
5: It's August 13th.
0: Oh, my God.
2: Uh-huh.
0: That's the day I gave birth.
3: No.
2: What?
3: Way.
2: Are you serious?
0: Yeah.
5: You've got to be kidding me.
0: I'm not kidding you.
5: Wow. Is this...
0: Not kidding you.
5: Sir, I don't know this radio show. Is this a prank show? Am I being pranked right now?
2: Like, no. Not at all.
6: That'd be messed up.
2: Not one bit.
5: Oh, my gosh.
2: Wow. Okay.
5: So
2: you were born. So, Teresa, you did give up a child for adoption. All the things that he was just saying sound a lot like you. And then Hudson, your birthday is August 13th, and that's when you gave birth, Teresa.
0: Yeah.
5: Yeah, wow. That's my birthday, yeah.
2: Okay.
3: That's crazy.
2: Well, you know, normally this is the point where we go, hey, do you guys want to go on another date? but I don't know. Would you guys want to get a paternity test done?
3: Maternity test?
2: Maternity,
3: maybe?
2: Whatever it is. Maternity test. However you find out, you know, if you guys are related. We'll
0: freaking out over here.
2: We'll pay for it or however to get it done. If you guys will come back on the show and let us know. Because
3: oh my gosh.
2: I want to know.
0: Yeah. Yeah, I definitely am down.
3: Wow.
2: Okay. Well, congratulations then. You guys got another date at the doctor's office to find out
3: if
2: Hudson is your son and Teresa, you're Hudson's mom.
3: Oh my God, this
2: that's
3: is the best
2: crazy.
5: Oh my gosh.
2: So, all right, we'll figure it out and you guys will come back on the show when you get the results.
5: Yeah, no, I'm down.
2: Okay. And Teresa?
0: Yeah, I agree. I'm in shock. I definitely want to do this DNA test, and oh my God, I think I'm wanting to make out with my son.
6: Oh, okay.
2: It's been a week since that first date follow-up aired, and we did pay for a maternity test. So on the phone with us right after this, Teresa and Hudson, to share with us if they are in fact mommy and little boy.
3: What do you say about that?
6: Little boy.
2: Mother and son.
3: Oh, there
2: you
3: go.
2: Yeah. But they could be related, and we're going to find out with you right after this. It's the Jubal Show.

0: That was a first date follow-up from a little over a week ago, and we've gotten the results back. They said it would take about 2 to 5 business days to get the results back to see if Hudson and Teresa are, in fact, mommy and son.
1: Why?
0: Yeah. Related.
1: Like yeah, but that's right.
0: But we got the test back to see, and now they're on the phone to give us an update on that because we don't know what the results are. Hudson, Teresa.
2: Hey.
0: Hi,
1: guys. Hey. Hi.
0: That was crazy, and everybody obviously has been talking about it since, and everybody's waiting to find out if you guys did actually go on a date and your mom and son.
1: Oh. We don't have to live there that long. We just want to know the good news.
0: Yeah.
1: If there is good news.
0: So what happened?
2: I have to say I was nervous as hell after our call, but we did the DNA test, and Hudson is my son.
1: Whoa!
0: What?
3: Whoa!
1: Wow!
3: Nuts!
0: Man, Hudson, that's insane!
3: Wow!
4: Yeah, it's.
2: I just want to be clear. Hudson and I will not be dating ever.
0: Yeah,
1: I'm glad you're clear about that.
2: Ever.
1: Sure. Yeah.
0: So happy you guys did not make out on your first date.
1: Oh,
0: so happy. Wow. I bet you guys are happier that you didn't.
1: Yeah.
4: My spidey senses were tingling. I was like, we're not going to kiss her goodnight on the first date. And I'm so glad I went with my instinct. I don't think I could live with myself if we did that.
0: That's crazy.
4: My mind is blown. What are the odds?
1: Yeah.
0: That's nuts, man. And you said you'd been searching for your birth mom for about a month before you went on this date with Teresa, and then she does a first date follow up, and then you end up finding out that is your mom. Are you guys gonna like
3: hang out?
0: Hang out? Yeah. I mean, how does that work?
2: Oh, absolutely.
4: Yeah. We'll hang out in a very different context.
1: If you think about it, you guys knew something was special about the other person, which is why you gravitated towards each other in the first place. So
3: that's a nice way of spinning it.
1: Well,
4: right, there was a connection. It was just not the one we were thinking of.
1: Right.
2: For sure. And you guys are part of that connection, too. You're part of our journey.
3: Hey!
2: So this is really crazy.
3: Fun.
2: I was excited because I thought he was hot. Now I'm just proud because I thought he was hot.
3: Okay. Yeah.
1: Yeah, girl, you made that.
0: You're just proud of your hot friend. You got it.
2: Good jeans. What can I say?
1: There it is.
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0: It's almost time for your dirty little secret, and I'll just say this. We have a listener on the phone who wants to tell us their dirty little secret that will make you think twice before you touch anything.
1: That's not
0: in your home, in your office, anywhere.
1: Ew.
3: You
0: don't know what's happened.
1: That's actually probably really true for a lot of places.
0: You'll hear in your dirty little secret next. It's the Jubal Show.

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1: Hello?
2: Hey.
1: Hey, you have a dirty little secret?
2: Yeah, I do.
1: Sweet, what is it?
2: Well, I have to start by saying my mother-in-law just, like, hates me for some reason.
3: Aww.
2: And, I mean, we get along okay now, but back when me and my husband, like, first got married, she just didn't approve. And there was sort of no reason for it. I was always super nice to her, always brought flowers when I went to her house.
3: Oh, that's sweet.
2: And her dad liked me, so thank you. So it was just really weird.
3: Wait, her dad liked you or his dad liked you?
2: Or his dad liked me.
3: Oh, I was like, oh.
2: But so it was just weird, and I just kind of wanted to do a little gotcha moment. So one weekend, me and my husband were dog sitting at their house. A really nice house, really nice backyard. Like, it's just a nice place to spend some time. And we had sex in their bed.
3: Funny. Okay, why?
2: Just to be like, gotcha, because she's just like hated me, and it was so weird. And I just wanted to be like, haha, you know?
1: Just so you can know that you've also done stuff there and they don't know.
2: Yeah, it's like my secret.
4: It feels weird for your husband, but for you, I see the gotcha moment.
2: Yeah, and then like, well, also she has this office that she keeps like meticulously clean and like spotless, and we did it there too.
4: Oh.
1: So basically on all of her belongings, pretty much.
4: Nice.
1: Well,
2: yeah, pretty much.
1: Thank you for telling us your dirty little secret.
2: Thank you.
1: Yeah.
0: What's your dirty little secret? Text Jubal to 41061. J104.
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0: take your order?
1: Can I get a tall chai?
2: And a large black coffee.
1: A what?
2: Large black coffee.
0: Do you mean a venti?
2: No, I mean a large.
1: He means a venti. Yeah, the biggest one you got.
0: Venti is large.
2: No, venti is 20.
1: Danny.
2: Yeah. Large is large. In fact, tall is large, and grande is Spanish for large. Venti's the only one that doesn't mean large. It's also the only one that's Italian. Congratulations, you're stupid in three languages.
3: Almost time for America's favorite trivia game, You versus Victoria. 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So go to thejubalshow.com if you think you have what it takes to reduce Victoria to a pixelated avatar in the obsolete trivia app of life, constantly getting booted for inactivity while holding a coupon for redemption that expired 5 years ago, muttering quotes she vaguely remembers from a book she never actually read.
4: Better at this.
3: We'll play You vs. Victoria right after this. It's the Jubal Show.
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9: What, am I some sort of a mentally challenged airhead?
10: No, not even. I didn't say that. I was like, why am I even listening to you to begin with? You're a virgin who can't drive.
3: It's time for America's favorite trivia game, You versus Victoria. Your chance to take on Victoria Ramirez in a game of trivia for Louis Tomlinson tickets. And let's meet today's contestant for You versus Victoria, Andy. What's up, Andy?
11: Hey, good morning. How you guys doing?
3: Pretty good. Are you ready to see if you can beat Victoria?
11: I'm ready.
4: Dude, Andy, I meant to tell you, well, anyone, I guess, I almost got mauled by a rat yesterday.
3: You almost got mauled by a rat?
4: Oh. Well, maybe dramatic, but yeah.
3: I don't know if it's dramatic. Rats are scary.
4: They
3: so.
4: Are. I thought it was a bunny.
12: Where?
13: What?
12: It's not
13: that's
12: a big.
13: That's a New York
3: that's
13: rat.
3: That's a huge rat.
11: That's a pretty big rat.
4: Yeah. It was like it looked really cute, and I kind of just saw it like squirm into the bushes, and I was like, oh, a bunny. And so I went to go look at it, and then it wasn't a bunny. And then it came out and like chased me, and it chased me like for like half the block.
3: A rat chased?
4: Yes.
3: Wow.
13: I have a video of that, man.
4: And then, of course, at the very end of the street, there's like a few little grandmas just like staring at me, being like, honey, are you okay?
3: I don't know what's going on, you know, but rats are chasing Victoria. And the other day outside of the studio, there are three coyotes.
12: Yeah, that was weird.
3: Running around.
13: A lot of scavengers.
3: Yeah.
12: And yesterday, bunnies.
4: Well, not a bunny.
3: All right, here we go. Victoria.
4: Oh.
3: We send Victoria out of the studio. And while she's leaving, Andy, the game is played like this. You have 30 seconds to answer as many questions as possible. If you don't know one, just say pass. And Victoria has to beat you outright to win, okay?
11: Sounds good.
3: All right, here we go, Andy. Your time starts now.
12: What does Bluetooth technology get its name from?
11: Pass.
12: Which candy bar was originally marketed as a meal replacement?
11: Snickers.
12: What is the technical name for a hashtag symbol?
11: Pound.
12: Which board game was originally called the Landlord's Game?
11: Monopoly.
12: Which U.S. state produces the most popcorn?
11: Iowa.
3: All right, got that in. We'll bring Victoria back into the studio.
0: Victoria.
3: And while she's getting settled and putting on her headphones and stuff, here's a question for you, Andy. Who would be the worst celebrity you can think of to host a self-help seminar?
12: Oh, geez.
11: The first name that popped in my head was David Hasselhoff, and I don't know why. But that's where I went.
12: It's probably because Baywatch, the new season of Baywatch, is getting a lot of attention, so that's why he's on top of your head.
11: Maybe. I get it. The first name that came into my head.
3: Victoria, who do you think would be the worst celebrity to host a self-help seminar?
4: What's that? Chrissy Teigen. Only because Jubal really gets
3: I do not like Chrissy Teigen at all.
4: He's like, no.
3: Victoria, 30 seconds to answer as many questions as possible. If you don't know one, just say pass, and you have to beat Andy outright to win. Andy, you can tell Victoria when to go.
4: I feel good about this one.
11: All right, let's go.
12: What does Bluetooth technology get its name from?
4: Are you serious right now?
12: Yeah.
4: Why does it get what do you mean? What does that mean?
12: Where does it get its name?
4: It's from Toothpaste. I'm so dumb. I don't know. Next.
12: Which candy bar was originally marketed as a meal replacement?
4: Snickers!
12: What is the technical name for a hashtag symbol?
4: I get so excited. Wait. Pound sign.
12: Which board game was originally called the Landlord's Game?
4: So dumb. Monopoly!
12: Which U.S. state produces the most popcorn?
4: Corn. Think of corn. Who grows corn? Think of who grows corn. Who grows corn? Alaska? What? Bro! No help!
12: That's your fault. Your fault, Victoria.
3: Very known for their corn.
4: No!
13: They have a college football team that's actually named after them.
12: It's over now.
4: What? Cornfield? Wait, what?
12: It's over.
13: Cornhuskers.
4: Who's that?
12: Why are you giving it away?
13: At this point, she's lost.
3: Yeah. Let's send it over to the scoreboard and see how Victoria did with our scoreboard producer. Hang it.
13: We actually have a tie. They both got the same answers correct. Whoa. Victoria with two and Andy with two.
4: Oh,
3: hey, Andy.
4: The last one.
3: A tie means you win, though. Congratulations. You beat Victoria.
11: Hey, I'll take it.
3: And you got Louis Tomlinson tickets just for playing, too.
11: Thank you.
3: Get the answers now with Nina.
12: Bluetooth technology actually gets its name from a Viking king named Harald Bluetooth.
4: I'm sorry, what?
3: Really? That's cool.
12: Isn't that cool?
3: I had no idea.
13: Random as hell.
3: Yeah. Why? What did Harald Bluetooth do?
12: I don't know. Let's
3: was
12: deep
3: he good
12: dive.
3: At connecting things without wires?
13: Yeah, like what is the connection? Like, they weren't connecting anything I don't even think back
3: they were,
13: then.
3: Yeah, they weren't connecting stuff. They didn't need wires anyway.
4: He was connecting the dots.
3: Oh.
4: And so it just like all pinpointed together.
12: Okay, you keep working on that, Victoria. Connect your own dots, babe. The candy bar that was originally marketed as a meal replacement is Snickers.
4: Yeah, it is.
12: The technical name for a hashtag symbol is Octothorpe.
4: Huh?
12: The board game that
4: was... No, it's not. It's a pound sign.
12: No, baby.
4: Yeah, it is.
12: The board game that was originally called the Landlord's Game was Monopoly.
4: Yeah,
12: and the U.S. state that produces the most popcorn is Nebraska.
4: Ohio. Dang it.
13: Nebraska Cornhuskers.
3: Andy, thank you for playing.
11: Thanks for having me.
12: Oh, Andy, who's that?
11: I was just dropping my kids off at school. It's Miller and Emmy.
3: Oh, have a great day, Miller and Emily. Emmy, hope you learned something from the trivia.
13: Better than Victoria.
11: Even if it's Bluetooth technology.
3: Yeah,
12: it's cool.
3: Even if they just learned to pay attention today in class, it's good. Right, we play You vs. Victoria the same time every single weekday morning. Remember, if you want to play, just DM us at The Jubal Show or go to thejubalshow.com. Your phone prank happens every single hour on the 20s.
4: Okay, are you just doing that for fun now?
3: Yeah,
12: Victoria's talking.
3: Every single hour. Your phone break happens every single hour on the 20s. Your next one is coming up right after this. And then right after that is Nina's What's Trending. It's the Jubal Show.
4: So dumb.

0: I was just thinking maybe, you know, before you tie the knot, you might want one last hurrah.
1: No, shut up. I do not want to hook up with you. I can't believe you're even asking. You ask this with every bride you call?
0: Okay.
1: Disgusting behavior.
0: Momo, can I call you Momo?
1: No, God, no.
0: Why is she so angry? You'll find out in your phone prank right after this. It's the Jubal Show.

0: Hello.
1: Hey there. This is Tommy Bobrick. I was looking for Morgan. I'm calling from DJs, and we are hooking up the music for her nuptials this weekend. Is this the bride to be?
0: That's me. Yeah.
1: Hey there, little mama. How are you?
0: I'm good. How are you?
1: Tommy Bobrick is always in the mood to party and always feeling great, and I cannot wait to DJ your wedding.
0: We were supposed to have Paul.
1: Oh, yeah. Well, the thing is, Paul is a little under the weather, and your wedding being this weekend, we figured might as well not take the chance, and I've been hired as the fill-in, so I'll be filling a very important spot for you, Morgan.
0: Oh, okay. Did you get all his stuff? I mean...
1: Yeah, I got all the playlist information, the kind of music that you want played and all that. And let me tell you something about old Tommy Bobby. This is not my first go-around. I have handled many a wedding and many a bride-to-be.
0: Okay.
1: Ow.
0: Sorry?
1: Oh, I just was saying... Ow. Yeah.
0: Oh, okay.
1: Right.
0: All right.
1: Listen, I was just checking out everything for your wedding coming up this weekend, and just wanted to throw it out there, you know, if you wanted to get together and kind of go over the playlist a little bit.
0: Yeah.
1: My Place, bottle of vino. I make a mean pasta.
0: I don't think that's entirely appropriate.
1: Okay. Well, if you just want to come over and skip the wine and the pasta, we can just kind of go over the playlist together, if you know what I'm saying.
0: I'm sorry, you're completely off base.
1: I was just thinking maybe, you know, before you tie the knot, you might want one last hurrah.
0: Shut up! I do not want to hook up with you. I can't believe you're even asking. You ask this of every bride you call?
1: Okay.
0: Disgusting behavior.
1: Momo, can I call you Momo?
0: No, God, no. This is disgusting. You are a freaking creep.
1: I was just thinking that before you spend the rest of your life with your husband-to-be, you might want to experience what a man who can flawlessly transition from Shania Twain to DMX can do.
0: Listen, asshole. You sound like some weird... pervert stuck in the 70s. I'm not going to deal with it before I ever board it. No. Pervert.
1: Your fiance is the one trying to put a ring on it. I'm just trying to slide in the playlist. Do you know what I mean? Just.
0: Ew, God. I'm done with it. Oh, God. Disgusting. Have you ever even touched a woman?
1: Hey, Morgan, this is actually Jubal from the Jubal Show doing a phone prank on you, and your sister set you up.
0: What?
1: It's a joke. She said that you're getting married this weekend, and she just wanted to mess with you.
0: God, I hate her. You're frighteningly way too good at
1: that. Yeah.
0: Oh, God. No, stop. I can't.
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0: Give us 3 minutes and we'll give you everything you need to know for the day. It's time for Nina's What's Trending.
1: If you ever find yourself in a position where you need to ask for a loan, borrow some money from somebody that you know, make sure they're the person that spends all of the time in the gym.
2: Hey, Jubal.
1: This is exactly why I brought this up.
0: Why is that?
1: All you gym rats, make sure you're ready to hand out money. I'm going to tell you why in a second. But first, Matthew Perry's assistant just got 41 months behind bars for his role in the actor's death. Now, he is the final person connected to the tragic death of Matthew Perry that has learned his fate. And I think it's also a lesson, because the reason why he's going to prison is because he administered the fatal dose.
2: But how do you do that when that's like your boss and like he's telling you to do something?
0: Yeah.
2: Like, how do you, I mean, like, yes, you can say no. You can say no. But someone who, like, is your...
0: That's a very hard position to be in.
2: It's a very hard position to be in. And
1: It is a hard position to be in, but I think I'm not in it. So I can't say that with confidence that this is what I would do. But I think when it comes to somebody's life, like, if it's something dumb, like...
2: Apparently he did it a lot. Also, so how do you know that's going to be the strain, or that's going to be the time that it does kill him?
1: It's a risk every time. Are you a nurse? Why are you administering
3: the
1: shots?
3: The problem is celebrities have a lot of people around them and people who are willing to do anything for them. Right. And so when you're in that position, are you going to just stop doing your job that everybody wants to have to be this, you know,
0: They're surrounded by enablers.
3: Yeah, just a bunch of enablers trying to make money off of them.
1: Well, and if they do that, then you do deserve the time behind bars, because you should use your brain.
2: But if everyone's enabling around him, you're the one person who doesn't, you're going to get fired.
3: Right.
2: If you're thinking about more of like your job and like...
0: Yeah, that's why I say it's a tough position.
2: I don't know.
0: Like, you shouldn't enable anybody. Right. But... Like, it'd be very tough to be like, this is my job. My boss is asking me to do it. I don't know.
3: It's an amazing job.
2: You're the one person that is saying no when everyone... It's kind of like if you're going to be like a leader or a sheep.
0: Mm-hmm. Exactly. Oh,
1: I just can't imagine anybody asking me to inject them with anything if I don't have the qualifications to do it. One, I don't like blood. And two, I don't like needles. But this is me personally. And I'm sorry that he did this for multiple reasons. But it is a conversation. I mean, we're having it right now. Maybe you're in a difficult situation, but you got to just kind of weigh what the consequences may be.
2: Yeah.
1: And if it's worth it.
0: Yeah.
1: Thanks to science, we now know that the gym rats and the people that are health enthusiasts are the most generous.
2: Yeah, they
1: said it's
2: the most
1: a fact. Because exercise triggers and releases dopamine, so it's the brain's feel-good hormone, which plays a key role in mood motivation and reward processing. So if you feel good from what you just did, you want to feel good again by doing something good for somebody else.
0: That's a great idea for when I become one of the homeless people. I will set up shop right outside of a gym. Come out with $10. Come out with $10. I'll be rich.
3: I heard you're the person
0: to ask. Yeah.
3: $10,
2: $10, $10,
0: go, go, go, go, 20, 20, 20, 20. I might do it anyway now just for fun.
1: Say it's like for social research.
3: Science.
1: That's what's trending.
0: All right, your To Catch a Cheater is coming up right after this. It's the Jubal Show.

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3: Cameron is on the phone today for To Catch a Cheater, and he thinks that his girlfriend of 3 years named Noah might be messing around, so we'll see if we can help him out. Cameron, sorry you're going through it, but what's up? Why do you think that Noah might be cheating on you?
4: Well, I mean, just some small things have changed, you know, with Noah, and I feel like, you know, lately I can't shake that feeling that something, like, Noah's hiding something. You know what I mean?
5: Yeah.
4: That's why I called. I mean, we've been together for 3 years, and it's like, you know, we just celebrated our anniversary, and, you know, I don't know. It's like, but after, like Noah used to call and then text all the time, rather, like, little check-ins, like, cute stuff, and that's kind of stopped, and, you know, and every weekend seems like she's volunteering at the animal shelter, and, you know, and then I noticed, like, she doesn't post pictures of that, or like she used to. Like, there's not a lot of documentation of it.
5: Mm-hmm.
4: And then I noticed, like, she started doing her laundry randomly on herself on Mondays, and we've always just done it together on Sundays. So she says it's just to get a head start, but something feels off, and I swear, you know, like, last time I saw a pair of jeans and boxers, you know, before she set the lid that were mine and, you know, started the load. It's kind of interesting.
5: Wait, what? I mean, you saw her put jeans and boxers that weren't yours into the washing machine.
4: Mine.
3: Huh.
5: Okay, well, that's alarming.
4: Yeah,
3: that's
4: laundry.
3: Strange.
5: Did you ask her about it?
4: No. It just seemed kind of like, you know, I don't know if it's a bunch of things, but just, I didn't ask. You
3: okay.
4: Know?
3: You didn't. Okay.
5: Okay. I mean, I guess that's kind of hard. Like, you have two options, right? You blow up just because you assume something, or you ask and then you're afraid that you're going to start a fight. So, I mean, yeah, that doesn't make me feel very good. Has she been different towards you?
4: A little bit, but like not, like, again, like I said, like, it just seems like I usually knew more about what was going on the regular, you know? So like, okay. I'd get texts more often, like check-ins, just whatever. But like, and then the boxers, the jeans thing kind of threw me off a little bit. Like, I was like, those look like dude's jeans and they're not mine.
3: Yeah, and boxers. I mean, that's strange. Do you have any way to explain that other than she's cheating?
4: I just feel like I saw it and it was like, did I just see what I saw? You know, like, mm-hmm. I can't stop. Mm-hmm. You know what I mean?
5: Well, all those things put together would definitely make me feel uneasy.
3: Yeah, and her schedule's all different and stuff, too. So, all right, well, you already told us what grocery store she's a rewards card member at, so we'll play a song. Come back and then call her and pretend to be from the grocery store and say that every single month we choose one lucky rewards member who gets free flowers delivered from our floor department. Just our way of saying thank you for shopping. And we'll see if she sends those flowers to you or to somebody else, okay?
4: Okay.
3: All right. We'll come back and get your To Catch a Cheater next. It's the Jubal Show.

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1: If you're just joining us for today's To Catch a Cheater, Cameron is on the phone, and Cameron thinks that his girlfriend of 3 years named Noah might be cheating. So we're about to call her and pretend to be from the grocery store that she's a rewards card member at and say that every single month we choose one lucky rewards member who gets a free gift from us, and it's flowers delivered from our floral department. And we'll see if she sends those to Cameron or...

0: or to somebody else. All right, Cameron, before we do that, though, why don't you catch us up on your situation again real quick?
1: So, you know, we've been together for 3 years, and I feel like things have changed. So, like, her schedule's changed. Like, she's out every weekend, or she says she's volunteering, but I don't see, like, evidence or pictures online or, you know, a feed of that she's there. And then she changed her laundry day, and then I kind of saw those, you know, she doesn't text me, but I also saw on laundry day those jeans and the boxers that I think were another guy's, and that makes me feel really uneasy.
2: Yeah, that would set anybody off.
0: Yeah, for sure.
2: A lot of feels about that.
0: All right, man, are you ready for us to call her?
1: I think so.
0: Okay, here we go.
3: Hello?
0: Hi, this is Corbett calling from... I was looking for our rewards card member named Noah.
3: Okay, this is she.
0: Hi, Noah. How are you? Please don't hang up. This is not a marketing phone call. I'm actually calling with a big congratulations. You're this month's big winner. Thank you so much for shopping with us.
3: I didn't know I entered anything.
0: Technically, you did when you became a rewards member with us. So I don't know if you know this or not, but every single month we choose one lucky rewards member who gets a free gift from us just for shopping with us. Our way of saying thank you. And today you've won 36 long stem red roses, a box of candy or chocolate, and a card to be delivered to anybody that you want within the entire country. Absolutely free.
3: Whoa. Okay. Does it have to be roses, or can I like substitute a different plant?
0: Would you be sending this to somebody who wouldn't want roses?
3: Yeah. Well, the person I have in my head, I'm like, oh, I'm not going to send roses to him. Could I do like a cactus? And then instead of, this is specific, instead of the chocolates, could I get like a gift card to the wing store? Like the new wing place next door?
0: Sure. Absolutely. Yeah, I think we can definitely do that for you.
3: Okay.
0: Yeah. All I would need from you would be the first and last name of the person you want to send them to. If you would like to put anything on a card, what you'd like to put on it, and then we'll get the address and confirm everything and we'll be good.
3: Okay. So it's Julian.
0: Julian. Okay. Do you want to put a card along with the cactus in the wings?
3: Yeah. Okay. And then I want it to say, some things are better unsaid, but I think you get it.
0: Great. Got that down. And the next thing that I'll be needing from you is just to let you know that this is actually a radio show. It's called The Jubal Show.
2: Yeah, hi, I'm Nina.
0: And my name is Jubal. And we do a segment on our show called To Catch a Cheater, where if you think your significant other might be messing around, you see who they send flowers or cactus to.
2: And wings.
0: Your boyfriend, Cameron, is actually on the phone.
1: Julian? Noah, what the hell does that mean? You think you get what? What's he getting?
3: What? Wait, whoa. What's going, Cameron? What is this?
1: Yeah. You're sending a cactus to somebody named Julian? You think he gets what? What's he getting?
3: Do you think I'm cheating on you? Is that what this is?
2: Yeah.
0: Yes.
1: I think you're hiding something. You've been distant, you changed your habits, and now you're sending a cactus and a gift card to someone named Julian with a cryptic message?
3: Whoa. What habits have I been changing?
1: Like, what about the... Like, I saw you washing some dude's boxers and jeans, like, in your laundry.
3: Okay. This is... Honestly, I can't believe I'm hearing about this for the first time on the radio, that you're thinking something's going on. But, yeah, Julian's someone I met at the shelter, and... He's deaf, Cam, okay? That message, it's just something we joked about because I've been learning sign language to communicate with him, and he's been going through a rough time, and I just wanted to do something nice.
1: Then why keep it from me? Why make it sound so secretive?
2: Yeah.
3: Because I was trying to surprise you. I was learning sign language. I was going to tell you at dinner next week.
2: Well,
3: I was going to tell you in sign. And no, listen, Julian's been going through a hard time, and he's like lost access to laundry, so he hasn't been able to get into his apartment, so I've been helping out by doing his laundry. I mean, if you would have just come to me, I could have explained all of this. I was trying to do something interesting and nice, and I was wanted to surprise you. I thought you'd be proud of me.
1: How is you learning sign language for another guy a surprise for me?
2: Yeah.
3: I just thought you'd be proud that I was, like, taking time to, like, better myself and, like, learn a new skill. I don't know. I thought you'd be impressed.
1: This just doesn't sound right. Like, it just Something seems off.
3: It's not what you think. I felt bad for him and we were making a connection in a way, but then it started this thing and I didn't mention it at first. And then it had been going on so long that I was like, oh, well, let me just make this a surprise at this point. So that was where I was like, oh, I'm already starting to kind of get good at this. It's going to be like a whole surprise. Like, what? You learned sign language?
2: But what's the connection though? Like, you guys are making a connection. Like, do you feel like you and this Julian person kind of have, I don't know, feelings for each other, even if you haven't done anything about it?
3: I feel like I can talk to him about stuff that I can't necessarily talk to you about.
2: Oh.
1: So you could talk to him about things that you can't talk to me about. So it is kind of an emotional thing. Like, that sounds like that's another level. Have you been out with him and haven't let me know it?
3: I mean, yes, I've hung out with him and you, well, yeah, I mean, you didn't know about it.
2: Okay, so see the issue, Noah?
3: I'm not allowed to have friends at work. You know, I'm not allowed to have connections with other people.
1: So you kind of been like hiding a relationship with another guy from me.
3: Hmm. I mean, yeah, I guess I have. I didn't mean to. I mean, I don't know. I mean, we need to talk about some stuff.
0: Yeah, obviously.
2: Sounds like you do.
3: Do we have to do it here?
1: Yeah, I mean, I guess we should talk, and I doubt it would have been learned about it at dinner, so, you know, we probably should talk about it.
3: Okay.
0: We'll let you guys figure it out.
2: Yeah, good luck, and I'm glad the truth is out now, kind of.
1: I don't know how I feel about this right now, but thank you guys, and Noah, I'll talk to you later.
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0: It's almost time for your dirty little secret. It's the Jubal Show, and one of our listeners is on the phone that's keeping a big dirty little secret from her boyfriend.
2: Yeah.
0: Yeah, you'll hear what it is in your dirty little secret next. 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
1: Hello?
2: Hi.
1: Hi, you have a dirty little secret?
2: I do.
1: Sweet, what is it?
2: So I have actively, I know this might sound bad, but I've actively cheated on my boyfriend several times.
3: Oh.
2: We've been together for like 11 years, but
3: oh, girl,
2: I tend to live a lifestyle where it's like, I'll be at work, I'll meet a guy, and I honestly don't think half the time that the guy's even interested in me, but then things start happening, and then I start like just flirting back, and then next thing I know, I've kind of, you know, done the deed, and then eventually I move on.
1: Okay.
2: Yeah, so it's like, I've done it like several times. I can't really exactly remember the amount of times I have, but boyfriend don't know anything.
4: Huh, I'm sure he wouldn't.
2: It's a really weird.
1: Yeah.
4: Do you think that's a self-esteem thing?
2: I have to wonder if maybe it is. I mean, because like, I don't get a lot of attention at home, per se. He doesn't always like show me affection. He doesn't, you know, like.
3: Can I ask why you don't just break up with him?
4: That's a good point.
2: Honestly, it's a security kind of thing. Like, because I've been with him for so long, he's also like a vet tech and he helps me with my dog a lot. So, and plus the fact that, you know, we still like do things together, you know, I've always appreciated his company. I mean, with everything else that goes on, I mean, it's just the affection part that I just don't get. So it's like,
4: okay.
2: Yeah. I just want to go finding it somewhere else. Oh, but
1: well, thank you telling us your dirty little secret.
4: I mean, so really, she's keeping their relationship together.
3: Yeah. Good luck.
2: I know, right?
1: Have a good one. Bye.
2: You too. Bye bye.
0: What's your dirty little secret? 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

0: This just in here on the Jubal Show, breaking news. Joe Biden is suing the Justice Department in an effort to block the release of audio and transcripts of his interview with a ghostwriter.
1: What?
0: Yeah. When asked for comment, Joe Biden blinked twice and then walked into a wall before asking what time it was. 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
2: It's hard.
0: It is hard, and it's always fun. Real News or Fake News is coming up right after this.
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0: This just in, breaking news right here on the Jubal Show. Police in California can now give tickets to robo-taxis. But they won't, you know, because most robo-taxis are white, so.
2: Wow.
0: See how easy it is to create real news versus fake news? That's why every single week we bring you the cleverly named segment, Real News or Fake News, where I give you a news story from the week that's gone viral, and you have to tell me if it's a real news story or a fake one that people actually believe.
16: I believe that one.
0: Okay. Yeah, that sounds like a true news story right there. But here's your first headline for Real News or Fake News. Three baby monkeys turn an international airport into a circus.
2: Huh?
0: Three baby monkeys turned an international airport into a circus. Here's the news story. Colombian police arrested a 26-year-old man and a 27-year-old woman at the Rafael Nunez International Airport in Cartagena after discovering three baby monkeys hidden in the couple's underwear.
2: Naturally. Yeah. I almost said cute, and then I, what?
0: According to reports, the airport security first started to get suspicious when the couple was going through security and noticed a tiny hand come out of the man's pants and grab a dime from the security bin. Might have some questions there.
2: The tiny hand.
0: They asked the man to step aside so that they could ask him some questions, and that's when the woman freaked out and ran away from security and mid-stride started tossing the monkeys out of her pants. Oh, one eyewitness said it looked like she was pooping monkeys as she ran. One of the monkeys actually sprinted through the terminal and stole a passenger's Cinnabon before they were able to finally get the monkeys and get the people apprehended. But is that a real news story or a fake news story, Nina?
2: I have to go with fake.
3: What?
2: How can you get pants to cover two little baby monkeys? They can't breathe in there. Fake.
0: Victoria, three baby monkeys turn an international airport into a circus. Is that a real news story or a fake news story?
3: I'm going to go with real because that's so funny.
0: Producer Freeze, you think it's real or fake?
1: I think it's fake, but I like the idea of flying monkeys.
0: That is a real news story.
3: Yeah.
1: Oh, wow.
3: Yeah.
0: Don't put monkeys in your undies.
2: No way.
0: That's crazy.
2: I can't.
3: I mean, hey, when there's a will, there's a way. You can find one.
2: This is animal cruelty. Suffocate them in your
1: pants. Definitely is.
0: Here's another headline for real news or fake news, the segment where I give you a news story from the week that's gone viral, and you have to tell me if it's a real news story or a fake news story that people actually believed. Fashion designer's anti-AI speech ends with AI issuing a warrant for his arrest. It's a real news story or fake news story. Here's the headline. What began as an inspirational commencement speech at Kansas City Art Institute quickly escalated into what experts are calling the most concerning development in human-machine relations to date.
3: Yikes.
0: Fashion designer Jeremy Scott was addressing graduates when he delivered a painfully generic speech about following your dreams, embracing possibilities, and believing in themselves. Moments later, he revealed the speech had actually been written by AI.
1: Oh,
0: and then he tore up the paper and witnesses cheered as Scott dramatically ripped it up and then launched into an impassioned defense of human creativity with his own speech.
2: Oh, that's cool.
0: Yeah, but here's the scary part. Apparently, the AI he used took that personally.
3: Oh.
0: And nobody knows how it knew what he did. But within minutes of the speech ending, campus police reportedly received a digitally signed arrest warrant alleging Scott had committed multiple acts of hate speech on campus. At first, authorities assumed it was a legit warrant because why not? It came through the official networks. Scott was arrested and taken into custody and held with no bond. He was apparently interrogated for 8 hours until his lawyer showed up and authorities were able to figure out that somehow the AI model that he insulted in his speech hacked the system and created a warrant for his arrest.
3: Wow.
0: Obviously, people everywhere are freaking out about this.
1: Yeah.
0: Is this a real news story or a fake news story, Nina?
2: I'm going to go with real because I don't know if you've noticed, some chatbots are very sensy-poo. And his phone probably heard it.
0: Oh, good point. That's a very good point. Victoria?
3: That has to be fake, right? Please tell me it's fake.
0: Producer Freeze, real or fake?
1: I'm with Victoria on this. Please be fake.
0: It is a fake news story.
2: Oh, man.
0: Yes. People actually believed it, though. The guy did do that in real life. Like, he ripped up the speech and gave his own speech.
1: Good for him. Good for him on that.
0: So he did actually do that. But somebody made a fake news story and for clicks, and it worked. Another headline for real news or fake news, a segment where I give you a news story from the week, and you have to tell me if it's a real news story or a fake one that people actually believed. Here's the headline. As if the American voting system wasn't messed up enough, corporations can now legally vote as well.
3: What? No.
0: Here's the news story. A crazy new ruling has Americans freaking out. A Delaware Superior Court just ruled that it's constitutional that corporations can now vote in elections. This, of course, is upsetting people because, well, corporations aren't people.
1: They're just big masses of money.
0: Right. The American Civil Liberties Union argued that allowing artificial entities to vote dilutes the voting of actual human residents. Large companies, however, disagree and are thankful that they can now also vote and be the biggest donors for political campaigns.
1: Yep.
0: So welcome to America, land of the free.
2: Free.
1: Well, at a cost.
0: And remember, when it comes to voting, your voice matters. Was that a real news story or a fake news story, Nina?
2: Wait, this has to be fake. Are they saying, though, that the corporation counts as one vote, or the corporation counts as many votes as people that are with it?
0: Didn't say.
14: But you get a real answer or a fake answer?
2: I'm saying fake.
0: All we know is corporations can now vote, okay?
2: I still believe in the future.
0: Victoria.
1: We're all laughing about it.
0: As if the American voting system wasn't messed up enough, corporations are now illegally allowed to vote. Is that a real news story or a fake news story?
14: Oh, that's a real story. I believe that. Unfortunately, that's the way we're headed.
0: Producer Freeze, is that a real news story or a fake news story?
1: I saw something about this, and I trust the source I saw it from. I'm going to say it's real.
14: Oh, really?
0: Yeah, it is 100% real. Okay. Welcome to America, baby.
2: You guys, AI is about to be able to vote. Just wait.
1: You're right. Seriously.
14: Land of the free, question mark. Right?
1: At a cost.
0: Home of the enslaved. I mean, brave.
1: All right.
0: Anyway, it's time for your phone prank, and then right after that is Nina's What's Trending. It's the Jubal Show.

0: It's almost time for your phone prank. It's the Jubal Show. And today I call a guy whose sister set him up because he has a super expensive Rolex.
1: Oh.
0: And he took it in to be cleaned. And I call from the jewelry place to tell him that,
1: Oh, no.
0: It's broken.
1: Oh, no.
0: But we do have a Mickey Mouse watch to replace it if you want.
2: Oh.
0: You're hearing your phone prank next. It's the Jubal Show.

0: Yeah, hi, this is Liam. Is it done?
1: Well, yes, I guess it is done in a way. I guess it is, now that you say it, yes. I'm actually calling with a little bit of unfortunate news for you, and I'm so sorry about this. Real quick question for you. Was that a real Rolex, or was it one of those fake Rolexes?
0: It definitely was real, and I feel like you would know that, considering you're a jewelry store.
1: Yes, I guess that is correct, isn't it? So I need to just inform you of a little bit of a problem that we had when we was cleaning the Rolex.
0: Okay.
1: Well, I guess it wasn't when we was cleaning the Rolex, was it? It was actually after the cleaning that it had happened. But something had happened after we had cleaned that Rolex. It was just nice and shiny. It was beautiful.
0: Okay, can we get to the point right now and tell me what's going on?
1: Unfortunately, I'm just going to cut right to the chase. You know, my grandma always said, you just get right to it, rip that Band-Aid off. So I'm going to go ahead and rip that Band-Aid off, if that's okay.
0: Yeah, please.
1: Rip it off.
0: What's going on?
1: I'm just
0: going
1: to rip that Band-Aid right off. Well, that Rolex is dead gone. And I'm so sorry about this.
0: What the f*** are you talking about? It's dead gone. What does that mean?
1: Well, that's sort of just how I refer to things when they are broken or no longer operational or pretty much junk. So it's dead gone. That Rolex is dead. That Rolex is gone. I'm so sorry about this.
0: So you broke my f***ing watch?
1: Well, technically not me, but yes, the watch is broken. It's shattered in a bunch of pieces.
0: How the f*** did it shatter in a bunch of pieces?
1: Well, it's actually, okay, well, let me just tell you the story, because it's kind of, and I want to let you know, I have reprimanded our employee for this. I've given him a stern talking to. I said, how dare you wear somebody's watch to a big job interview they had?
0: So wait. Your employee stole my watch.
1: Well, yes, and I was...
0: To a job interview to leave your job.
1: Well, no, he didn't steal the watch. I guess technically he borrowed the watch so he could impress whoever he was talking to. And then somehow he had broke the watch. Said the guy would get in the elevator or something. The door closed. I don't know. But it had all smashed up, and I'm so sorry about this. And I do want to let you know that he has been sternly reprimanded.
0: That watch was a gift. How the f*** are you going to make this right?
1: Yes, and I knew that would probably be a thing you would be interested in, was replacing that watch that has been dead gone. And so we do have a replacement for you, and it's a beautiful watch. So if you want to come down and see it, you can, or I can send you a picture if you like.
0: What kind of, because I feel like you're all over the place right now. What kind of watch is it? Is it the same watch as mine?
1: Well, let me ask you a question. Are you a Disney fan? You ever see any Disney movies? I love the Disney movies. They're so cute.
0: I swear to f***ing God, if you are trying to get me to have a Disney watch, I am going to go down there with the police department and blow that f***ing place up.
1: Well, okay, so I'm going to say that that's probably a no on the Disney watch.
0: Absolutely f***ing not.
2: Hey, Liam, this is actually Jubal from the Jubal Show doing a phone prank on you, and your sister set you up.
0: What? So
2: it's a joke.
0: Jesus.
2: She said that you have...
0: Wait.
2: Yeah.
0: So my watch is okay.
2: Yes, your watch is fine. She said that you have a Rolex watch that's very expensive, and she said you'd freak out if you thought it was broken.
0: Yeah, just a little.
2: You sure you don't want
0: just
2: a Disney watch to replace it?
0: Oh my God, I'm going to get her back so bad. Oh my God. Whoa. Okay.
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0: Oh, God. Please don't tell me I wanted to make out with my son.
1: That happened last week on the show in the first date follow-up.
2: Crazy.
1: And we did pay for them to get a maternity test, and we got the results back. So right after this, we're going to find out if that is, in fact, a mom and a son who accidentally went on a date together. Send your first date follow-up right after this. It's the Jubal Show. Did you know?

0: You have to hear today's first date follow-up. In case you missed it, last week we had a couple go out on a date. We're about to play that part for you so you can hear what it is because it's crazy. So we're going to play that right now because it could be a mom and a son who accidentally went out on a date.
1: Can you believe that?
0: But in case you missed it last week, here is that. And then right after that, we're going to follow up because we have the results of the maternity test. Right in the middle of today's first date follow-up, and if you're just joining us, Teresa is on the phone, and she's getting ghosted by a guy named Hudson, so we're about to call him and see if he'll tell us why he's ghosting her. Teresa, why don't you remind us again why you think Hudson might be ghosting you?
2: I think he's ghosting me because he's scared to get mauled by a cougar.
1: Wow. I mean, that sounded like a big bite, girl.
0: So it's because you're like 17 years older than him, but he didn't know that until you guys actually went out on your date, right? And you think that might be scaring him off.
2: I think so, yeah, maybe.
0: All right, well, let's see if that is the reason. We're going to call him right now, okay?
2: Awesome. Thanks, guys.
0: Yep, here we go.
3: Hello?
0: Hi, may I speak to Hudson, please?
3: Yeah, this is him.
0: Hey, Hudson, how are you? This is a radio show. It's called The Jubal Show.
1: Hi, Hudson. I'm Nina.
4: Hi, I'm Victoria.
0: And my name is Jubal. What's up?
3: Oh, hey guys.
0: Hey. What's up? Have you ever heard the show before?
3: No.
0: You haven't? Okay. Cool. Well, it's a radio show, and it's called The Jubal Show.
1: You know now.
0: And and we do a segment on our show, and it's called The First Date Follow-Up. So that's where if you go out on a date with somebody and you end up ghosting them, that person can email us to get you on the phone and find out why you're ghosting them. And we got an email about you from somebody.
3: Oh, okay. All right.
0: Any idea? Is there somebody that you are ghosting right now that you think would want us to get a hold of you and find out why?
3: I got a pretty good idea who it is.
0: Who do you think it is?
3: Her name is Teresa.
0: Yeah, it is Teresa. Teresa,
3: yeah.
0: We talked to her a little bit about your date, and she's confused. She said she likes you a lot and doesn't understand why, after you guys went out, you completely just kind of like stopped talking to her. Would you mind telling us?
3: Well, this is awkward, but I think she's my mom.
1: What?
4: I'm sorry.
1: Plot twist.
4: Questions.
0: You think she's your mom?
1: Why do you think that?
3: Okay.
0: Like, actually, yeah. You actually think she's, like, legit your mom? Or is that just, like, does that, like, code
4: like
0: for something?
4: Like, mom, me?
3: No, like, no, like, actually my mom. Like, okay, so I'm adopted, and I have been searching for my birth parents for about a month now.
0: Okay.
3: And so there were things that Teresa mentioned that makes me think she might be my mom.
0: Really?
3: Like she's around the same age.
0: Uh-huh.
3: Like where she's from. The fact that she played soccer in high school.
0: Uh-huh.
3: And here's the kicker, and this is what really freaked me out. She mentioned that when she was younger, she had a baby and she gave it up for adoption.
0: Oh,
3: and
0: whoa.
3: Now I'm thinking it was me she gave up.
1: That would freak me out too.
0: Wow.
3: Yeah, so I'm like,
0: because she's
3: spiraling over here.
1: You're attracted to her mom.
3: This, but I don't want to like talk to her.
0: Yeah, because she's older than you. Man, that's that'd be possible. Crazy if it was. Well, thank you for telling us why you're ghosting her. I guess I can kind of understand.
1: Yeah.
0: Understand that. Hudson, Teresa is on the phone and wants to talk to you.
3: Wait, what?
0: Mm-hmm.
3: She's on the phone right now?
0: Mm-hmm. Yeah.
3: Okay. Well, that's awkward, but okay.
1: No, this is good. Now you can find out.
0: Teresa?
3: Oh, boy.
2: Oh, God, please don't tell me I wanted to make out with my son.
1: Do you feel like he could be your son?
3: Oh, my gosh.
2: I mean, what do you know about your birth mom?
3: Here's what I know from the adoption agency. They told me that my mom was about 17 to 19 years older than me.
0: Uh-huh.
3: She has dark brown hair and green eyes.
0: Uh-huh.
3: And Teresa had mentioned that she got migraines. And I was told in my medical history that migraine

0: He's running my family on my mom's side, and I also get them. And so now...
1: Whoa. Yeah.
0: And so, yeah, it sounds a lot like you.
2: Damn. Okay, but when's your birthday?
0: It's August 13th.
2: Oh, my God.
3: Uh-huh.
2: That's the day I gave birth.
1: No what? Way. Oh,
3: are you serious?
2: Yeah.
0: You've got to be kidding me.
2: I'm not wow. kidding you.
0: Is this...
2: Not kidding you.
0: Sir, I don't know this radio show. Is this a prank show? Am I being no. pranked right now?
3: Like, no,
0: this...
3: not at all.
4: That'd be messed up.
3: Not one
0: oh
3: bit.
0: Oh, my gosh.
3: Wow. Okay.
0: Are you serious?
3: So you were born. So, Teresa, you did give up a child for adoption. All the things that he was just saying sound a lot like you. And then Hudson, your birthday is August 13th, and that's when you gave birth, Teresa.
2: Yeah.
0: Yeah, wow. That's my birthday, yeah.
3: Okay.
1: That's crazy.
3: Well, you know, normally this is the point where we go, hey, do you guys want to go on another date? but I don't know. Would you guys want to get a paternity test done?
1: Maternity test?
3: Maternity,
1: maybe?
3: Whatever it is. Maternity test. However you find out, you know, if you guys are related. we'll
2: freaking out over here.
3: We'll pay for it or however to get it done. If you guys will come back on the show and let us know. Because
1: oh my gosh.
3: I want to know.
2: Yeah. Yeah, I definitely am down.
1: Wow.
3: Okay. Well, congratulations then. You guys got another date at the doctor's office to find
1: you
3: out
1: can't if see
3: Hudson oh, is your son and Teresa, you're Hudson's mom.
1: Oh my God, this
3: that's
1: is the best
3: crazy.
0: Oh my gosh.
3: So, all right, we'll figure it out and we'll you guys will come back on the show when you get the results.
0: Yeah, no, I'm down.
3: Okay. And Teresa?
2: Yeah, I agree. I'm in shock. I definitely want to do this DNA test. And oh my God, I think I'm wanting to make out with my son.
4: Oh, okay.
3: It's been a week since that first date follow-up aired, and we did pay for a maternity test. So on the phone with us right after this, Teresa and Hudson, to share with us if they are in fact mommy and little boy.
4: What do you say about that?
1: Little boy.
3: Mother and son.
1: Okay,
3: there we go.
1: There you go.
3: Yeah. But they could be related, and we're going to find out with you right after this. It's the Jubal Show.

0: That was a first date follow-up from a little over a week ago, and we've gotten the results back. They said it would take about 2 to 5 business days to get the results back to see if Hudson and Teresa are, in fact, mommy and son.
1: Why?
0: Related.
1: Yeah, but that's right.
0: But we got the test back to see, and now they're on the phone to give us an update on that because we don't know what the results are. Hudson, Teresa?
2: Hey.
1: Hi.
0: That was crazy, and everybody obviously has been talking about it since, and everybody's waiting to find out if you guys did actually go on a date and your mom and son.
1: Oh. We don't have to live there that long. We just want to know the good news.
0: Yeah.
1: If there is good news.
0: So what happened?
2: I have to say I was nervous as hell after our call. But we did the DNA test and Hudson is my son.
1: Whoa.
0: What?
3: Whoa.
1: Wow.
3: That's nuts.
0: Man, Hudson, that's insane.
3: Oh. Wow.
4: Oh. Yeah. It's,
2: I just want to be clear. Hudson and I will not be dating ever.
0: Yeah.
1: Yeah. I'm glad you're clear about that.
2: Ever.
0: Sure. Yeah. So happy you guys did not make out on your first date.
1: Oh,
0: so happy. Wow. I bet you guys are happier that you didn't.
1: Yeah.
4: My spidey senses were tingling. I was like, we're not going to kiss her goodnight on the first date. And I'm so glad I went with my instinct. I don't think I could live with myself if we did that.
0: That's crazy.
4: My mind is blown. What are the odds?
0: Yeah. It's nuts, man. And you said you'd been searching for your birth mom for about a month before you went on this date with Teresa, and then she does a first date follow up, and then you end up finding out that that is your mom. Are you guys gonna like
3: hang out?
0: Hang out? Yeah. I mean, how does that work?
2: Oh, absolutely.
4: Yeah. We'll hang out in a very different context.
1: If you think about it, you guys knew something was special about the other person, which is why you gravitated towards each other in the first place. So
3: that's a nice way of spinning it.
4: Well, right, there was a connection. It was just not the one we were thinking of.
1: Right.
2: For sure. Yeah. And you guys are part of that connection, too. You're part of our journey.
3: Hey! So
2: this is really crazy.
3: Fun.
2: At first, was excited because I thought he was hot. Now I'm just proud because I thought he was hot.
3: Okay. Yeah.
1: Yeah, girl, you made that.
0: You're just proud of your hot mom. Got it.
2: His jeans. What can I say?
1: There it is.

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Look at you wide awake on a Saturday morning. I hope you're doing well today. I'm Amber. Thanks for hanging with me. Post Malone on the way. Olivia Rodrigo coming up. And now Olivia Dean on J104.

Cheyenne's recent farm tour stop in Elk Grove, California, fulfilled the dying wish of a rancher's wife who had hoped to one day host a country concert on her land, and he helped make that happen. 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
15: Partly sunny skies throughout the two Virginias for the rest of our Saturday with daytime highs this afternoon, trending in the mid-70s, winds light and variable out of the north. Overnight tonight, we'll start the evening out partly cloudy, becoming mostly cloudy overnight tonight, lower 50s for overnight lows, and wind gusts out of the east occasionally at about 20 miles an hour. Partly sunny skies as we turn our attention to Sunday. That's going to drive our daytime high once again to the mid-70s. I'm meteorologist Jason Laird from the Cole Chevy Body Shop Weather Center.

104. I am Amber. Random fact for you. Antarctica is the biggest desert on Earth. Wait, what? Yeah. They classify Antarctica as a desert. If you didn't know, now you know. J104.

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Jack Harlow up next. Sabrina Carpenter on the way. Lady Gaga, Doechii, Halsey, Alex Warren. So much great music. Now it's Sienna Spiro on J104 with Die on This Hill. 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
9: Partly sunny skies throughout the two Virginias for the rest of our Saturday, with daytime highs this afternoon trending in the mid-70s, winds light and variable out of the north. Overnight tonight, we'll start the evening out partly cloudy, becoming mostly cloudy overnight tonight, lower 50s for overnight lows, and wind gusts out of the east occasionally at about 20 miles an hour. Partly sunny skies as we turn our attention to Sunday. That's going to drive our daytime high once again to the mid-70s. I'm meteorologist Jason Laird from the Cole Chevy Body Shop Weather Center.
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Did you know that Anne Hathaway was legally blind in her left eye for 10 years? She had surgery to fix an early onset cataract when she was 40. She's 43 now. So that girl's got some eye problems. Who knew? And here's Tame Impala and Jenny on J104 with Dracula.

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13: Partly sunny skies throughout the two Virginias for the rest of our Saturday with daytime highs this afternoon, trending in the mid-70s, winds light and variable out of the north. Overnight tonight, we'll start the evening out partly cloudy, becoming mostly cloudy overnight tonight, lower 50s for overnight lows, and wind gusts out of the east occasionally at about 20 miles an hour. Partly sunny skies as we turn our attention to Sunday. That's going to drive our daytime high once again to the mid-70s. I'm meteorologist Jason Laird from the Cole Chevy Body Shop Weather Center.
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2: Partly cloudy skies this afternoon throughout the two Virginias, mid-70s temperature-wise, winds light and variable out of the north. A little breezy at times overnight tonight, winds kicking up out of the east, occasional gusts at 20 miles an hour. The partly cloudy skies giving way to mostly cloudy skies blanketing the region and down to the lower 50s or overnight lows. Looking towards Sunday, partly sunny skies, mid-70s for highs, still some winds out of the southeast gusting at about 20 miles an hour. I'm meteorologist Jason Laird from the Cole Chevy Body Shop Weather Center.

volunteers in China traveled to a rural country with the goal of planting 1 million trees. That's amazing. Here's Noah Kahan on

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Hope you're doing well. Got some good music for you coming up. Olivia Rodrigo on the way. Doja Cat, BTS, Rita Carpenter, and now it's Bruno.

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3: Partly cloudy skies this afternoon throughout the two Virginias. Mid-70s temperature-wise, winds light and variable out of the north. A little breezy at times overnight tonight. Winds kicking up out of the east. Occasional gusts at 20 miles an hour. The partly cloudy skies giving way to mostly cloudy skies blanketing the region and down to the lower 50s for overnight lows. Looking towards Sunday, partly sunny skies. Mid-70s for highs. Still some winds out of the southeast gusting at about 20 miles an hour. I'm meteorologist Jason Laird from the Cole Chevy Body Shop Weather Center.
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Those are the two most opposite things. 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

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Thanks for hanging out with me today. I'm out the door. 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
0: J104
17: weather. Partly cloudy skies this afternoon throughout the two Virginias, mid-70s temperature-wise, winds light and variable out of the north. A little breezy at times overnight tonight, winds kicking up out of the east, occasional gusts at 20 miles an hour. The partly cloudy skies giving way to mostly cloudy skies blanketing the region and down to the lower 50s for overnight lows. Looking towards Sunday, partly sunny skies, mid-70s for highs, still some winds out of the southeast gusting at about 20 miles an hour. I'm meteorologist Jason Laird from the Cole Chevy Body Shop Weather Center.
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Text and win on the weekend. I'm Brock Matthews. This is Bruno Mars. For just a

Hope your Saturday is going good. It's Brooke Matthews on J104. She's going to be at the Salem Civic Center on June 25th, the sold-out Dandelion Tour. And resale tickets are just crazy high. I mean, you got to really open up that wallet.

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13: Partly cloudy skies this afternoon throughout the two Virginias, mid-70s temperature-wise, winds light and variable out of the north. A little breezy at times overnight tonight, winds kicking up out of the east, occasional gusts at 20 miles an hour. The partly cloudy skies giving way to mostly cloudy skies blanketing the region and down to the lower 50s for overnight lows. Looking towards Sunday, partly sunny skies, mid-70s for highs, still some winds out of the southeast gusting at about 20 miles an hour. I'm meteorologist Jason Laird from the Cole Chevy Body Shop Weather Center.

104. I'm Brock Matthews. Thanks for letting us be a part of your weekend. How about some winning for your weekend? Free tickets to Dollywood. Compliments of John Howerton Honda, soon to be Victory Honda in Beckley. 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

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I'm Brock Matthews, Olivia Dean, BTS coming up, and now Somber. Here's back to

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17: Partly cloudy skies this afternoon throughout the two Virginias, mid-70s temperature-wise. Winds light and variable out of the north. A little breezy at times overnight tonight. Winds kicking up out of the east. Occasional gusts at 20 miles an hour. The partly cloudy skies giving way to mostly cloudy skies blanketing the region and down to the lower 50s for overnight lows. Looking towards Sunday, partly sunny skies, mid-70s for highs. Still some winds out of the southeast gusting at about 20 miles an hour. I'm meteorologist Jason Laird from the Cole Chevy Body Shop Weather Center.
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0: 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It's Brock Matthews on with T.I. and Rihanna. My
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3: Tracking building clouds overnight tonight, staying dry though, and overnight lows into the lower 50s throughout the two Virginias. A little breezy initially out of the northeast, shifting to the east and gusting at about 20 miles an hour after midnight. As we look towards Sunday, partly sunny skies driving our daytime highs to the mid-70s once again. A little breezy out of the southeast, gusts at 20 miles an hour. Cloudy then Sunday night and overnight lows eventually once again down to the mid-50s. I'm meteorologist Jason Laird from the Cole Chevy Body Shop Weather Center.
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0: Hey, finally,

He's got a fresh For You mix for you every hour tonight. The biggest songs from your For You page. Start getting those requests in as we jump in and kick things off with the biggest song in North America this week. Pink Panthers is new to the top with Zara Larsson. 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
1: BTS on MRL. The Army's already out tonight demanding Swim. It's Romeo here. We're just getting started coast to coast on the radio. First calls of the night are coming in at 855-495-7274. We go to Sioux Falls, South Dakota. What do you got, Tom?
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1: 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Risk It All is on from Bruno. Just

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24: 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What's your name?
25: This is Sam. I would like to give a shout-out to Harry Styles. 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

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DJ J-Max gonna go in. 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We're done.

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10: 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I'm Romeo at On Air Romeo. 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
1: 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That over there is my friend DJ J-Mac. 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What about you? Let's go to London in Winchester, Virginia.
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over. That was for Anna in Aberdeen, South Dakota, and Charlotte in Toledo, Ohio tonight. Appreciate the love on the text lines, 855-495-7274. We're now just 4 minutes away from doing it for the first time tonight, playing the most requested song in North America. You got 4 minutes to get your request in. Who's going to get it? Lisa and Anita, the new Ariana Grande, BTS. Keep your requests coming as we give you Marshmello and Portugal. Oh, yeah.

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0: Yeah, this is what it's all about. The most requested song from coast to coast over the past 60 minutes. I see you on YouTube tonight, TikTok, Instagram, X, Snapchat, Facebook. 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In the first 60 minutes tonight, lots of requests for Justin Bieber, Bruno Mars, Sabrina Carpenter, Dominic Fike, Olivia Rodrigo, Tame Impala, and Jenny. Still getting a bunch of requests. Pink Panthers and Zara Larsson are huge right now. The BTS Army is definitely out. The Arianators are here, too. Ari's got some new music. Nobody had more requests, though, in the first hour tonight than Lisa, Anita, Rema, and FIFA Sound. This is Goals, another one of your World Cup anthems. Lisa and Anita are most requested.
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